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1: The weather forecast for the Northwest Slopes and Plains issued this morning at, let me just have a look, 9:45. 25 degrees for your Wednesday. For Thursday, 15 to 28 degrees. For Friday, 9 to 25. Saturday, get out the fan, 11 to 30. Sunday, 13 to 26. Monday, 8 to 26. And Tuesday, 9 to 25. Our temperatures this morning sitting on about 18 degrees. So a breezy, partly cloudy start to the day should give way to a mostly sunny this afternoon, and winds will be from the north and they'll turn west to northwest in the day, later in the day, and then they'll ease off. And I hope so, because yesterday my sheets were going from here to Pilliga. So I had about 15 pegs on them and they still wouldn't stay there. So, yeah, not as windy today.
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0: And that was Taylor Swift there and Love Story. Now we'll get to our community calendar because I've got a bit sidetracked. The Narrabri Old Jail Museum's open today from 10 till 2. We've also got the Narrabri Men's Shed's open today from 9 till 12. Also the Boggabri Tractor Shed's open today. We've got a 2MAX FM community announcement. The members of the Narrabri branch of Red Cross will be in Maitland Street collecting for the Nepal disaster appeal. Members will be accepting donations from Monday to Saturday morning. Members will be situated in the middle block near McDonald's Menswear. Please support the appeal if you are able. So that's a 2MAX FM community announcement. Also, we've got the Rotary Club of Narrabri Book Fairs open. It's opened yesterday, 9 a.m. to 4 p.m. Monday to Friday and 9 till 12 on Saturday in the Old Minor 10 building, which is just around the corner in Dewhurst Street. So there's lots of good bargains there. What else have we got happening? The Nemoi Women's Shed on this Saturday. They've got 9:30 a.m. to 11 a.m. Bottle Tree Nursery. 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So that's what they're up to. We've got about, what have we got? 2 minutes away from our new cereal. So how about we play these? Our sponsor, the Narrabri Golfie, is open Wednesday to Sunday. 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
0: Well, we've got just about ready for our cereal. This is episode number 48 for those that are playing along. And this is Philip Marlowe Investigates.
3: Philip Marlowe Investigates.
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0: I finished my lunch and drove off in the general direction of Bel Air. I got to wondering about the house I was going to visit. Wondering if Lois Morney was really glamorous, if her husband was really tough, and if Vanier was really her boyfriend. Also, if any or all of them knew where Linda Murdoch was at the moment, and who had stolen the Brescia doubloon. And why Leslie Murdoch was so anxious to find out the reason his mother hired a private detective. It was a heck of a lot of wondering to be doing. I finally got to Stillwood Crescent Drive. It was lined with walled and fenced estates. It had no sidewalks. No one walked in this neighborhood, not even the postman. I found the house I was looking for, glaring white. Not more than 14 bedrooms and probably only one swimming pool. A poor house for this neighborhood. A hard-eyed Filipino opened the door, curled his lip at me, took my card without speaking, and disappeared. A long time later, he opened the door again and said,
1: Mrs. Murdy, not at home.
0: Didn't you know that when I gave you my card?
1: I only know when she tell me.
0: I walked off the porch. Along the front of the house and around the side. The chauffeur was washing a big Cadillac sedan and making odd little whistling noises. He gave me the quick glance of a man who was minding his own business as I came along and stood beside him. Where's your boss?
2: Ask at the house, Jack.
0: I done asked. They done shut the door in my face.
2: Breaking my heart, Jack.
0: How about Mrs. Morning?
2: Same answer. I just work here. Selling something?
0: Here's my card.
2: Detective, huh? How's the little old expense account?
0: Fat, with inactivity.
2: For five, I could start thinking. For ten, I could sing like four canaries and a steel guitar.
0: Uh-uh. I don't like plushy orchestrations.
2: Talk English, Jack.
0: I don't want you to lose your job. All I want to know is whether Mrs. Morney is at home.
2: You ain't working for him, are you?
0: Sure.
2: You're a liar.
0: Sure.
2: Give me a couple of bucks and I'll talk.
0: Sure. You are.
2: She's in the backyard with a friend. A nice friend. You got a husband that works and a friend that doesn't. You're all set, see?
0: You'll be all set in a ditch one of these days.
2: Not me, Jack. I'm wise.
0: Hello, boy. Hello. Down now. Come on, get out. Get down. That's enough. Down.
2: That's Heathcliff.
0: Heathcliff?
2: That's what they call a dog.
0: Wuthering Heights?
2: Yeah, double talking again. Just like, hey, look out, company.
3: Heathcliff, here, boy, here. Heathcliff, come here at once.
0: Who are you? My name's Philip Marlowe. I want to see Mrs. Morney.
3: Weren't you told she wasn't in?
0: I didn't believe it. You Mr. Morney?
3: No.
2: That's Mr. Vanier. He's a friend of the family. He comes here quite a lot.
0: I get it.
2: I told the Seamus the bus wasn't here, Mr. Vanier. I told him Mrs. Morney and you were here. Did I do wrong?
3: You could have minded your own business.
2: Now, why the heck didn't I think of that?
3: Well, get out before I break your dirty little neck.
2: Okay, okay.
3: You were told that Mrs. Morey wasn't in, Marlowe. That the information failed to satisfy you?
0: If we have to have other words, those might do.
3: Why do you want to see Mrs. Morey?
0: I'd prefer to explain that to Mrs. Morey herself.
2: Well, she's right, Jack. It might have a knife in it.
3: If you persist, Mr. Marlowe, follow me. I'll take you to see Mrs. Morney.
4: Darling, what's kept you, and where's Heathcliff? I asked you to...
3: Lois, you've got to get rid of that nasty driver of yours, but quick. Otherwise, I'm liable to break his neck any minute. I can't go near him without getting insulted.
4: Oh, sit down and rest your ego. Who's your friend?
3: Philip Marlowe, a private eye.
4: Oh, big, isn't he? Too much for you to handle, I guess.
3: Say what you have to say, Marlowe.
0: Do I talk to her or talk to you and let you put it into English?
4: Mm-hmm. You talk to me, Mr. Marlowe. What do you want?
0: I'm looking for a friend of yours, Mrs. Morning. I understand that she shared an apartment with you about a year ago. Her name is Linda Conquest.
4: Linda?
3: Heathcliff! Here, Heathcliff! Come on, sir.
4: Oh, leave the dog alone. He'll never go to you. He hates you.
3: Don't you talk to me like that.
0: I'm looking for Linda Conquest, Mrs. Morning.
4: So you said... I was just thinking. Well, I don't think I've seen her in 6 months. She got married.
0: You haven't seen her in 6 months?
4: That's what I said, big boy. What do you want to know for?
0: Just a private inquiry I'm making.
4: About what?
0: About a confidential matter.
4: Just think. He's making a private inquiry about a confidential matter. You hear that, Lou? He comes here busting in on total strangers, and that's okay, on account of he's making a private inquiry about a confidential matter.
0: You don't know where she is, Mrs. Morney.
4: Didn't I say so?
0: You said you didn't think you'd seen her in 6 months. Not quite the same thing.
4: Who told you I shared an apartment with her?
0: I never reveal a source of information. Oh,
4: you're fussy enough to be a dance director. I should tell you everything. You should tell me nothing.
0: I'm a hired hand obeying instructions. The lady has no reason to hide out, has she?
4: Who's looking for her?
0: Her folks.
4: Guess again. She doesn't have any folks.
0: You must know her pretty well if you know that.
4: Maybe I did once. That don't prove I do now.
0: Okay. The answer is you know, but you won't tell.
3: The answer is that you're not wanted here, and the sooner you get out, the better we like it.
4: Don't get so hostile, darling. You have a lot of charm, but you have small bones. You're not built for rough work. That right, big boy?
0: I hadn't thought about it, Mrs. Morney. Do you think Mr. Morney could help me? Or would?
4: How should I know? You could try. If he doesn't like you, he has guys around that can bounce you.
0: I think you could tell me yourself if you wanted to.
4: How are you going to make me want to?
0: With all these people around, how can I?
3: Get out, you mug, while you can still walk.
0: Where's your refinement, handsome? And don't tell me you wear a gun with your garden clothes.
3: You heard me. And don't write me off too quick. I'd plug you just as soon as I'd strike a match and fix it afterwards.
0: Okay. Maybe I'll be seeing you again sometime.
3: Not if you're wise, Seamus. You'll keep right out of my way.

0: How'd you make out?
1: They tramped all over me. Who is this guy, Vanier? What does he do?
0: Sits around and lets the women admire him, I guess.
1: Bit dangerous letting this woman admire him, isn't it?
0: It'd scare me.
1: Ever heard of a girl named Linda Conquest, used to be a singer?
0: For $2, Jack, you expect a lot of service.
1: I could build it up to $5.
0: I don't know the party. Of course, if I kept my ears open.
1: I'm always ready to talk business. Come and see me sometime.
0: I might have that, Jack, if I hear anything.
1: Oh, by the way, what's your name?
0: They call me Shifty.
1: Shifty?
0: Yeah. Never could figure how they come to call me that name.
2: But why do we have to go rushing over to your place? It was nice back there in the garden.
3: Stop complaining, Lois. I tell you, we've got to get to my place, but quick.
2: Well, it's dangerous, Lou. You know it is. Alex, well, lately he's been suspicious, I guess. Sometimes I see that Eddie Prue watching me.
3: Oh, don't worry about him. He's paid to be Morney's bodyguard. He never leaves him.
2: But if Alex thinks I'm visiting at your house and sets Eddie to watch
3: him... Keep quiet, can't you? I've got enough on my mind.
2: Well, maybe if you told me what it is and why we have to go to your place.
3: That guy Marlowe, he's working for Mrs. Murdoch.
2: How do you know?
3: Leslie rang me. Just before I came over to see you.
2: Oh, what's the matter with Mama's pet? He scared?
3: He sounded scared. I think he's going to blow his top.
2: Oh, that won't be too good for you, will it, darling?
3: Well, there's no need to sound so pleased about it.
2: Now listen, darling.
3: For heaven's sake, Lois, keep quiet. You'll hear all about it when we talk to Leslie Murdoch. Let me concentrate on my driving.

0: So there it is. Mother's praying Marlowe for something, but I don't know what.
1: You saw this guy, Marlowe?
0: Merle. That's Mother's secretary, you know.
1: Yes, I know. I know Merle.
0: Yes, yes, of course you do. Well, she tipped me off about Marlowe. I went to see him. He wouldn't tell me. He wouldn't say anything about why Mother hired him.
2: Relax, baby, relax. He's looking for Linda, that's all. He's just been out to see me, asking me where she was.
0: What did you tell him?
2: You think I should tell a Seamus anything?
1: She didn't say anything. When he got too persistent, I threw him out.
2: You big, brave, beautiful thing, you.
0: I don't believe he's looking for Linda. It's only a tale. Why would Mother want to find Linda? She hates her. She's glad she's gone.
1: Okay, so all this looking for Linda is a blind. Why do you think she hired the Seamus?
0: She's found out that the Brescia doubloon is missing.
1: Are you sure of that?
0: She must have found out. There's no other reason.
2: I thought you said she never looked in those boxes.
0: She never does. She hates that collection. She always has. Reckon she just sees there's so much money she can't get her hands on.
1: Well, what do you want us to do about it?
0: You've got to give me back that coin, Vanier. Give me the Brescia doubloon.
1: Are you crazy?
0: I've got to have it. I've got to get it back to her somehow. This guy, Marlowe, I've been checking up on him. He's smart. He'll find out.
1: And what about the money you owe Morney? He's not going to like it if you don't pay up pretty soon.
0: Well, I'll take care of Morney. I'll talk to him. Just give me the coin. Vanier, I tell you I'm worried. If Mother finds out...
2: Oh, give baby back his coin.
1: Not yet.
0: You should have the copy by now.
1: Well, sure, I've got the copy, all right, but it hasn't been tested.
2: Well, what do you mean?
1: Look, we've made a copy of a rare old coin worth thousands of dollars. If we can sell it to an expert in old coins, we're made. We can turn out a few hundred, as many as we like, travel around the country and be in the money. Leslie can pay off his debts, and you and I, baby...
2: You can skip that part of it.
0: I've got to get that coin back to Mother.
1: You'll get it when I'm good and ready to give it to you.
2: Oh, stop squabbling. I'm getting bored with the whole business. Go take the coin to your expert.
1: I'm not taking it to the expert. It's too dangerous. If he should recognize it as the Brescia doubloon and check with Mrs. Murdoch, whoever's offering him the coin, well, it wouldn't be so good for him.
2: Okay. So what do you do?
1: I've got a clipping here from the Chronicle. Here, read it.
2: What is this? A gag? Just listen to it. Why worry? Why be doubtful or confused? Consult cool, careful, confidential, discreet investigator George Anson Phillips, Glenview 9251.
1: He's a young kid trying to break into the private eye racket. He goes about handing out cards with an eye on them. He's broke, and he'd be a pushover for a beautiful blonde.
2: Meaning me?
1: Meaning you, sweetheart. You go see him, pitch him some tale, get him to take the coin up to a dealer and offer it for sale.
2: Well, I don't know.
1: Look, go mix us all a drink, sweetheart, and we'll talk it over.
2: That's the first sensible thing you've said since we arrived here.
0: I don't like this, Vanier. Why can't you give me the original coin back? You've got your copy.
1: If this copy doesn't pass the test, we'll have to make another one.
0: This idea of sending what's-his-name or Phillips, involving an innocent man, an outsider, I won't stand for it.
1: Oh, yes, you will, Murdoch. That's the way I say it'll be done, and that's the way it's going to be done, and you'll keep your mouth shut. Or I might let everyone know just who did murder your father.

0: Like a lot of other cases, this one seemed slow at first. But it was gathering speed, rolling towards murder. 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

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This is a 2MAX FM community announcement. The 2nd of September, which is today, from 6pm till 8pm tonight at the Narrabri Amateur Fishing Club in Ann Street here in Narrabri. It's called Flip It. Real growth happens through real conversations, and you might be surprised by what you find here. No pressure, no pretending, just men showing up, having meaningful conversations, supporting one another and taking steps towards becoming the best version of themselves. This is presented by NDCAS, and it's on today, tonight actually, 2nd of September, from 6pm till 8pm here in Narrabri. It is 10:36 and a little bit. We had Les Gore, You Don't Own Me, Linda Ronstadt, You're No Good.

0: Lionel Richie there, and All Night Long, Liza Minnelli, Can't Help Loving That Man of Mine, Little River Band, and Hang On, Help's On Its Way, Linda Ronstadt, It's So Easy, Lover Boy, Turn Me Loose, and of course, the very infamous Black Betty. We've got about 30 seconds away from the 11 o'clock news, sport and weather here at 2MAX FM. 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

0: 0272 940.
1: A stake by extending pill testing for at least another 4 years. The Health Minister has confirmed after a 12-month trial, the government will commit $4 million to offer the testing at 15 events each year. Shadow Health Minister Sarah Mitchell's told Mark Levy the government is sending mixed messages.
2: You know, on one hand, he's saying that there is no safe way to use drugs. There's no level of illicit drug use that is safe, yet they're now spending millions of dollars to help young people test and use drugs.
1: Australian officials say 5 Australians missing in the flooding disaster in Nepal and Tibet have now been accounted for. The number of missing has been revised down to 38. 2 were found in affected areas making contact with relatives, 3 others located outside the disaster zone. DFAT says the revision does not lessen the concern for those who are still missing. Telstra has released its findings into a national outage which blocked emergency calls and disrupted payment services. An external investigation has found the incident in July was due to network timing not being treated as a critical feature, which affected access to calls including 000. It's been recommended the function be given the highest level of protection going forward. The police minister says the actions of officers during February's town hall protest will be thoroughly investigated. The issue is back in the spotlight after footage emerged appearing to show a New South Wales police officer boasting about punching a demonstrator. Yasmin Catley says an independent examination of the matter is underway.
3: LEC is that body in New South Wales that oversights police. They have access to all of this material. And I'm confident that they will do their job. So let's let them do that.
1: Emergency repairs are still ongoing on a burst water main at Double Bay. Sydney Water is apologising and says it's working to resolve the issue affecting suburbs including Double Bay, Woollahra, Point Piper and Edgecliff as quickly as possible. The country's Auditor-General is weighing up whether to undertake an audit of workforce management at Air Services Australia. The proposed investigation could examine whether Air Services' workforce is strategically planned and sustainably resourced. Also making news, Germany says Russia was responsible for a drone attack at an airport last month where a drone with an explosive device was discovered close to Ukrainian cargo planes. And a study has found key differences in bowel cancers diagnosed before and after 50 years of age. The Flinders University study found younger patients differed from older patients in tumour biology and disease characteristics. In finance, the All Ords trading down 129 points, one Australian dollar buying 71.4 US cents.
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5: Rabbitohs have made LaTrobe Mitchell to start at centre in Friday night's final round match against the Roosters. Jai Arrow will captain the side to make his 100th appearance for the club before being replaced by Cody Walker. Swans coach Dean Cox believes they can still win the AFL Premiership even without their 5 suspended stars. Cox telling Fox Sports they won't be giving up on the flag ahead of Saturday's qualifying final against Brisbane.
6: We sit second on the ladder for a reason, you know, and that's one thing that I've been stressing to our playing group is that our system and the roles when we do play within that system and perform well, that we're capable of beating any football team.
5: Manchester City has spent nearly £200 million on deadline day, signing Enzo Fernandez from Chelsea and Illiman Ndjai from Everton. And the Adelaide Strikers have signed Ben Stokes for the coming Big Bash. That's sport. I'm Mike Pearsall.
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0: unfortunately is unwell. So he's got a sniffle. So Elvis won't be in, but Frank's going to sit in for him today. So he's got a bit of a sniffle, poor Elvis, but he'll be fine, also known as Ian Bailey. These men, they get a sniffle. So, yeah, got a bit of a sniffle, but he'll be fine. He'll ring me up in a minute because he'll be listening. So Frank's sitting in for Elvis today between 12 and 2, and then he'll be staying here between 2 and 4 for Frank's Wednesday mixes. So that pretty much covers it. You're up to date with the news, sport, weather and what's going on.
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0: 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The bridge remains closed for the duration of these replacement works. A detour is in place along Selina Street, Newell Highway and Tiburina Street. 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

0: At the Narrabri Bolo, there is Friday night raffles. Bolo Bistro is open for lunch and dinner Tuesday through to Saturday with Aussie meals and traditional Sri Lankan dishes. 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
1: 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I also urge you to sign the Rescue Our Rail petition to fight for our critical project at rescueourrail.com. 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
2: 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The Narrabri Group of the Embroiderers Guild of New South Wales Incorporated presents Intentionally Random Exhibition at the Art and Craft Gallery Narrabri on Friday 4th of September and Saturday 5th of September 2026, 10am to 4pm. Official opening on Friday 6th of September at 11am, preceded by morning tea.

We had Lady Gaga with Poker Face. We had Lee Marvin with Paint Your Wagon. KC and the Sunshine Band had their boogie shoes on. Katrina and the Waves were Walking on Sunshine. John Denver, Rocky Mountain High, and Janis Joplin with Piece of My Heart. What have I got now, people? We've got Paul Kelly, How to Make Gravy, and Hot Chocolate. It started with a kiss.

0: Helen Reddy can just take a note and wait her turn. We had Paul Kelly there with How to Make Gravy and Hot Chocolate. It started with a kiss. 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Each year, the people of Narrabri Shire are invited to nominate fellow citizens for the Australia Day Awards. The awards recognise outstanding achievements during the past year and or contribution to the local community over a number of years. The awards will be presented on Australia Day 2027 at the Australia Day celebration in Narrabri. The selection of recipients will reflect the nominations received and information available to the judging panel at the time. Narrabri Shire reserves the right to withdraw an award if further information or the recipient's conduct draws Australia Day awards into disrepute. And the nominations close at 5pm on Friday the 30th of October, and they can be picked up from the Narrabri Regional Information Centre or Narrabri Shire Council in Maitland Street. It is 8 minutes away from the 12 o'clock news, sport and weather here at 2MAX FM.
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Well, that's me for this morning, guys. Thank you very much for your company. Hope you had a great morning. Frank's in to take you through. Elvis can't be with us today. He's got a sniffle. So leave your sniffles at home. He's taking you through from 12 to 2. And 2 to 4, Frank will be back with Frank's Wednesday Mixes. 4 to 6, Anthony's sitting in the chair this afternoon. And then Chris is in the chair after that with his great program. So that rounds out your Wednesday here at 2MAX FM. I had no idea what day it was then. So I will be back in the morning with kids tomorrow. And also we draw our Father's Day raffle. So if you haven't got your dad in yet, you want to be dads, that are going to be dads, yeah, please put them in because it'll be drawn in the morning. So probably after about 10 o'clock after we have our kids in the morning. So, yep, do that for us. In the meantime, that's me. See ya.

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1: Is expected to reach Nepal in the coming hours as the number of missing Aussies is revised down to 38. Nelson Scott reports from Kathmandu.
2: More Australian aid will arrive here soon to help address regular power outages and a growing disease risk caused by the devastating floods. The RAF jet will deliver millions of dollars worth of sanitation kits and solar lights at the request of Nepali authorities. But one local aid worker says getting the relief to affected areas remains a challenge.
3: All the bridges are gone, so it's very hard for us to send them the relief materials.
2: The assistance comes as five more missing Australians have been safely located. Their identities are currently unknown, but one has been found in Nepal, another in Tibet, while the other

0: The three are outside the crisis zone. But desperate families of the 38 Australians still missing continue to arrive in Kathmandu searching for answers. Among them, Sydney man Shwarim, who's flown here to look for his wife.
1: We have a 2-year-old and a 10-year-old, kids who are waiting in Australia, hoping that she's going to come back.
0: The federal government says it's gravely concerned for those who remain unaccounted for. Nelson Scott, Kathmandu.
2: Latest data shows the pace of Australia's economic growth has slowed, but it's unlikely to shift the dial on interest rates. Federal politics editor Michael Packey.
3: The Bureau of Statistics says the economy grew 2.1% over the year to June. This is down on the 2.5% recorded in the March reading. Even though the economy is showing signs of slowing as consumer spending remains subdued, an interest rate cut is likely to be on the back burner. The latest data reveals most of the growth is coming from imports as we brought more fuel into the country to cushion supplies as the Iran war closed the shipping Strait of Hormuz. The figures also show there's been a spike in vehicle sales as more people transition to electric cars. International travel has come down, while business investment has been mainly driven by data centres. Michael Packey reporting.
2: Social media users in Australia would be given the option to go algorithm free under a plan put forward to strengthen proposed digital duty of care reforms. Labor's planning on cracking down on social media sites which are feeding misogynistic and extremist content to unsuspecting people. Leading advocate Chanel Contos will use a National Press Club speech to push for algorithms to be made opt-in. Pill testing at music festivals in the state will continue for at least the next 4 years after a successful trial. Dusty Fitzpatrick explains.
4: The state government will spend $4.3 million over the next 4 years on the program. The drug checks will be in place at 15 music festivals annually after a 12-month trial found they reduced harm among young people. Health Minister Ryan Park admits the testing isn't a silver bullet, but says it could help save lives.
5: We don't pretend for one moment that this is a silver bullet that will prevent all harm for drug use. It won't.
4: Shadow Health Minister Sarah Mitchell argues Labor is sending mixed messages.
6: One hand is saying that there is no safe way to use drugs, yet they're now spending millions of dollars to help young people test and use drugs.
4: Dusty Fitzpatrick, Sydney.
2: The police minister says the actions of officers during February's town hall protest are being thoroughly investigated. The issue is back in the spotlight after video emerged appearing to show a New South Wales police officer boasting about punching a demonstrator. The police commissioner says the footage has been referred to the police watchdog. Sydney ferry passengers are being told services will resume for the afternoon commute after today's strike action. Maritime union members have stopped work for 5 hours in the fight for a 5% wage rise. Union spokesperson Paul Garrett says Opal readers will be switched off when ferries resume at 2.
7: Back on the afternoon, commuter runs will be available and people won't have to pay for the privilege on being the best harbour in the world.
2: Telstra has released the findings of an external investigation into its major outage in July. The telco says the review confirmed the suspected cause and they've already made changes to address the issue. Chief Executive Vicky Brady says the outage should not have happened and they will assess how technical teams are alerted to issues. The United States has launched its first large-scale strikes on Iran in more than a month, citing attempted attacks on shipping in the Strait of Hormuz. The Islamic Revolutionary Guard Corps has vowed to retaliate tenfold as the conflict threatens to escalate again following weeks of relative peace. Former US Marine Dan Grazier has told Al Jazeera he would be surprised if the rumours of an extended bombing campaign as the main American strategy are true.
8: More than a century now of military history where air power has been used by itself to try to win wars, and that just doesn't work. It hasn't.
2: Also making news, researchers are warning aerial surveys show a 50% drop in dugong numbers in the Gulf of Carpentaria, and police horses and dogs are being celebrated for their dedication and bravery at the inaugural Animal Service Awards in New South Wales. In finance, the All Ords is trading down 115 points at 91.45. One Australian dollar is buying 71.47 US cents.
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10: Alex de Minaur's first round match has been postponed at the US Open, Craig Gabriel reports.
11: Rain was very heavy and prolonged. It resulted in some matches being cancelled, which stretches first round matches into a fourth day. Matches involving Alex de Minaur and Rafa Jordá were among those affected. Coco Gauff was under a roof and she dismissed Turkish player Zeynep Zonmez 6-3, 6-4. Great stuff from Tristan Schoolkate and Dane Sweeney. Third year in a row, Tristan has won his first round and Sweeney said he's worked hard on staying calm. Unfortunately, Thanasi Kokkinakis has had to withdraw with injury. Craig Gabriel, New York.
10: The Warriors and Panthers have named near full-strength sides for the last round before the finals, with the minor premiership still up for grabs. Just one differential point separates the two sides heading into round 27. The Roosters will rest 9 of their starting 13 in Friday night's battle with a full-strength Rabbitohs outfit. And a new spending record has been set in the EPL summer transfer window of £3.2 billion. That's sport. I'm Mike Pearsall.
2: It's 7 past 12. That's the latest news and sport.
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15: And the weather forecast for Narrabri listening area and northwest slopes and plains. For the rest of today, we're looking at mostly sunny. A max of 26, we're expecting. A bit breezy out there at the moment. I know coming over this morning, a little bit of a shower of rain from Moree, halfway over to Narrabri, but a very, very coldish wind, but breezy. For tomorrow, Thursday, cloud clearing, max of 28, minimum 14. Friday, sunny, max 25, minimum 9. Saturday, partly cloudy, maximum 30, minimum 11. Sunday is sunny, maximum 26, minimum 12. On Monday, sunny, a max of 25, minimum 7. On Tuesday, we got mostly sunny, a max of 25, minimum 9. At the time at our 2Max FM studios, downtown Narrabri at 8 minutes past the hour of 12. Looking round the traps at the moment here in Narrabri, we're sitting on 22. Gunnedah, 24. Weewar, 24. Boggabri, 24. Tamworth, 22. And Moree sitting on 24. Thank you, Julie, for a great free hour Wednesday morning show, as every Wednesday morning. Great music to listen to on the way over. Thank you very much. And good afternoon. Welcome to Alifa's Lazy Lunch. And Frank sitting in for Bales today, who can't be with us, or as Julie calls him, Elvis, can't be with us today. So hopefully I'll pick some music just like Bales does every Wednesday from now till 2 o'clock. Then, of course, after 2 o'clock, Frank's Wednesday Mixes, where I'll host my show to take you through till 4. Anthony's in, filling in for Chris Cole today, who can't be with us, from 4 till 6. Then the Rock Box with Chris Gleeson from 6 till 8. Then a great playlist that'll start us all over again in the morning, with Anthony in with the Thursday morning brekkie show. So it's all happening here on the 2nd of September 2026. Where's this year gone? It's very frightening, isn't it? Okay, to kick us off with, here's one of Bales' favourite fellas that I know he likes. He before he passed away, Bales spoke a lot and played a lot of his. It's Seaman Dan and T.I. Taxi Driver. Then I've got Sol Mio with their version of Yellow Bird.
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4: 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We'll draw one lucky winner on Thursday, 3rd of September, just in time for Father's Day. So know someone who deserves a little extra spoiling? Give us a call on 67924884, get their name in the draw, and you could make someone's Father's Day.
5: Yes, you've got still got time, so if you haven't nominated your father or someone that's a father, please do so. We draw it tomorrow morning in the Thursday morning show, tomorrow morning, probably after the school kids program. So that'll happen tomorrow. There'll be a lucky winner of a great Father's Day prize. And hopefully all fathers will have a great day on Sunday, even those that are not with us anymore. Here's a before I go into that, this is a 2MAX FM community announcement. Members of the Narrabri branch of the Red Cross will be in Maitland Street collecting for the Nepal disaster appeal. Members will be accepting donations from Monday to Saturday morning. Members will be situated in the middle block near McDonald's menswear. Please support the appeal if you are able. Another 2MAX FM community announcement. Australia Day Awards, Australia Day 2027. Each year the people of Narrabri Shire are invited to nominate fellow citizens for the Australia Day Awards. Awards recognise outstanding achievements during the past year and or contribution to the local community over a number of years. The awards will be presented on the Australia Day 2027 at the Australia Day celebration in Narrabri. The selection of recipients will reflect the nominations received and information available by judging panel at the time. Narrabri Shire Council reserves the right to withdraw an award if further information of the recipient's conduct draws Australia Day awards into dispute. Nominations close on 5 p.m. Friday, the 30th October, 2026. It is now 12:19 here at 2MAX FM. Here's the Sapphires from the Sapphires original motion picture, I Can't Help Myself, Sugar Pie. Then a bit of Brian Hyland, the Itsy Bitsy Teeny Weeny Yellow Polka Dotted Bikini.

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2: 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Come and support our CWA and grab your father some homemade cooking. So there you go, on Friday the 4th of September from 9 a.m. outside the front of IGA, WeWar CWA Father's Day street stall. Here's the late Johnny O'Keefe to love somebody, and I've got Johnny O'Keefe's daughter, Vicky O'Keefe. Come on and take my hand.

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2: 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The Rotary Club of Narrabri book fair is on now. It's on from 9 a.m. till 4 p.m. Monday to Friday and 9 a.m. till 12 p.m. Saturday in the old Mitre 10 building, Dewhurst Street. Come along and grab some books or DVDs or CDs. Proceeds go back into the community with 10% to the Rotary Club of Narrabri. For more information, you can contact Di Ainsworth on 0418 915 981. That's Di Ainsworth on 0418 915 981. Here's Dwight Yoakam with Dim the Lights, Fix Smoke. And the one person we lost last week, the late Dolly Parton. And the beautiful song that she recorded, it is beautiful too. It's called Me and Little Andy.

0: 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Narrabri Golfie meat raffles, member swipe draw and putt for cash every Friday night from 6:30 p.m. Oh, and don't forget, it's also cocktail night. 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
1: 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Narrabri Shire Community Radio Incorporated's 2026 Annual General Meeting will be held on Monday, the 19th of October, 2026, at the 2Max FM Studios, 73 Barwon Street, Narrabri, commencing at 7 p.m. 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Nominations close and must be received at the station by 5 p.m. on Monday the 14th of October 2026. 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
2: 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Flip it. Rural growth, happiness through rural conversations, and you might be surprised by what you find here. No pressure, no pretending, just men showing up, having meaningful conversations, supporting one another and taking steps towards becoming the best version of themselves. Here is Brian Davis, Going Back to Bandstand. Ginny Come Lately, then I got Elvalo with Smile.

0: Looking for a fun and social way to spend your day? 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
1: 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Narrabri Show Society Incorporated will be having their annual general meeting on Tuesday the 8th of September at 6:30 p.m. at the Tourist Hotel Cotton Room. Please note, this is a change from the usual Monday meeting. This meeting is then followed by a general meeting for new executives, committee and general members. All positions will be declared vacant. Election of new office bearers. All members and interested people welcome to attend. Must be financial to vote.
2: Latest news, sport and weather comes your way at 1 o'clock. But before then, here's Hank Thompson at 12:51 with Cab Driver. Good afternoon, all the cab drivers. And I've got Marty Rome with Graceland on the line.

We got the latest news, sport and weather coming your way, but until then, a little bit of instrumental that'll take us up to 1 o'clock. Then we'll be back for the second hour of Frank filling in for Ian with Leifer's Lazy Lunch. So a little bit instrumental, just for a couple of minutes.

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1: I'm Madeline McNeil. Imports have mainly fueled Australia's economic growth over the year to June. Latest data shows the economy expanded 2.1%, which is down on the previous reading in March. A spate of interest rate rises has put the dampener on consumer spending. Federal Treasurer Jim Chalmers maintains the Australian economy remains resilient despite challenging conditions.
2: So the Australian economy has obvious strengths, but we can still see in these numbers our three primary challenges: inflation, productivity and global volatility. And we know that each of these puts pressure on people.
1: Additional humanitarian aid from Australia is due to reach Nepal within hours. The number of Australians missing in the disaster has been revised down to 38 after another four were located overnight. DFAT says the revision does not lessen the concern for those still unaccounted for. An expansion of the state's drug checking program is being backed by community support groups. Checks will be carried out at music festivals across New South Wales for the next 4 years following a successful 12-month trial. Uniting New South Wales's Alice Salomon says the measure will help keep people safe.
3: We congratulate the New South Wales government on this great step towards harm reduction. Drug checking really gives people potentially life-saving information and creates an important opportunity to connect them with trusted advice and support.
1: A man has been charged with assaulting police after a pursuit in Sydney's southwest. The chase began when a speeding Mercedes failed to stop for police at Riverwood. A 44-year-old man then allegedly tried to run from officers and resisted arrest. Nurses are calling for more career support.

0: but to ensure retention in the health system. The Australian College of Nursing spoke to hundreds of health workers across the country, finding many feel like progressing in their career comes down to guesswork and timing, not clear criteria. The college's Chief Nursing Officer, Frances Wright, says we need to be doing all we can to address looming shortfalls.
1: Nursing is the foundation of the health system, and if we don't address the shortage of nurses in the system through a variety of mechanisms, Australian people will suffer poorer health outcomes as a result.
0: Also making news, Telstra has released the findings of an external investigation into its major outage in July. And sexual consent advocate Chanel Contos is addressing the National Press Club, making the case for algorithmic social media feeds to be an opt-in feature of online platforms. In finance, the All Ords is down 119 points at 91.41, one Australian dollar buying 71.42 US cents.
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3: Good afternoon. The Rabbitohs have been given a leg up in their quest to secure a home elimination final next week. The Roosters deciding to rest 9 of their starting 13 for Friday night's battle, which Souths must win to finish in 6th place. Roosters skipper James Tedesco has told 9 it's still going to be a big night for their young boys getting a run.
4: Some of these boys have only played a handful of games, and it doesn't really get a bigger game than playing against Souths in a rivalry game. So Souths got a bit to play for. I'm sure there's going to be a lot of fire and a lot of emotion involved.
3: North Melbourne has sacked senior coach Alistair Clarkson with a year remaining on his contract, and Rugby Australia has announced a historic international quadruple header at a Accor Stadium next month. The Wallaroos and men's and women's rugby sevens side will all play before the Wallabies take on the All Blacks in the Bledisloe Cup on October the 17th. That's sport. I'm Adam Hawes.
0: It's 1:04. That's the latest news and sport.
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8: And the weather forecast for Narrabri listening area and northwest slopes and plains. For the rest of today and this evening, we're looking at mostly sunny and looking at a max of 26. For tomorrow, Thursday, clouds clearing, a max of 28, minimum 14. Friday, sunny, maximum 25, minimum 9. On Saturday, partly cloudy, a max of 30, a bit warmer. Minimum 11. On Sunday, sunny, max of 26, minimum 12. Monday, sunny, maximum 25, minimum 7. And Tuesday, mostly sunny, max of 25, minimum 9. At the time at our 2Max FM studios, downtown Narrabri, at 5 minutes past the hour of 1. Here in Narrabri at the moment, we're sitting on 23, Gunnedah 24, Weewar 25, Bugabri 24, Tamworth 23, and Moree sitting on 25. Good afternoon. Welcome to the second hour of Leafers Lazy Lunch. Hopefully that you're enjoying the music that I'm playing. Sitting in for Ian Bailey, who can't be with us today. Good afternoon, Bales. And to get us underway, here's a bit of Boney M by the Rivers of Babylon, then Stormy Weather with Mockingbird.

Hey, have you heard? He's gonna buy me a mockingbird. And if that mockingbird don't sing, he said he's gonna buy me a diamond ring. And if that diamond ring don't shine, oh, I think he's just gonna break this heart of mine. That's why.

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4: 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Here's Wings and Mullachin Tie, and I've got the late Olivia Newton-John featuring Anne Murray with Cotton Jenny.

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2: 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The Maury Boomerangs present the debutante ball on the 28th of November, 26th at the Maury Town Hall. Now, nominations are now open. Nominate to be part of this special tradition and shine at the Maury Boomerangs debutante ball. Must be 16 years of age at the time of the ball. Now, nominations close on the 4th of September, which is only a couple of days' time, 26th. Late nominations may not be accepted. Inquiries that can be made at mauryboomerangs@gmail.com. That's mauryboomerangs@gmail.com. Or check out their Maury Boomerangs Facebook page. 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The Nemoi Women's Shed 2026, connecting, creating, supporting women in our community. Now, on Saturday, the September the 5th, from 9:30 to 11 a.m, Bottle Tree Nursery, getting your garden ready for spring. 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
2: 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Are you okay? I'm here to hear, just reinvest New South Wales, Pius the 10th Aboriginal Cooperation at venue is Rocket Park on Thursday the 10th of September, 11:30 to 1:30 p.m. Barbecue on the day with coffee, tea, drinks with mugs and caps to give away. Oh, excuse me, frog in the throat. Pius the 10th, SEWB unit on 67521099. That's Pius the 10th, SEWB unit on 67521099. Or drop into the office at 1199 Baylor Street and speak to Paul Duke. 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Here, going back a little bit, a bit of Paul Evans, Seven Little Girls Sitting in the Back Seat. Then we'll go back to the bandstand days again with Little Paddy. He's my blonde-headed, stumpy-wompy surfer boy.

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1: Calling all gardeners. 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
2: 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Latest news, sport and weather comes your way at 2 o'clock. Then we're into Frank's Wednesday Mixes. So hopefully I'll have great 2 hours of music for you on this Wednesday afternoon, the 2nd of September, 26. Here's Simon and Garfunkel with Cecilia. Then I've got Salty Thunder doing The Sounds of Silence.

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8: 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Of course, the latest news, bot and weather. Here's Ronnie Mislap with Daydreams About Night Things and a bit of Heartbeat with a beautiful song called Look At Us.

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3: I'm going to hold that for one moment. Well, that takes me out for Alifa's Lazy Lunch. I hope you've enjoyed the music that I picked to play for you. Thank you, Bales, for allowing me to do your two-hour show. I'll be back after 2 o'clock news, sport and weather with Frank's Wednesday Mixes, taking it from 2 till 4, and Amp's in, filling in for Chris Cole from 4 till 6, and Chris Gleason's in with the Rock Box from 6 till 8. Then a playlist that'll take you through till 6 in the morning when Amps gets out again for the Thursday morning brekkie show. The Take Me Out, here's Buddy Holly and a bit of Rave On.

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1: Federal government is being urged to strengthen digital duty of care reforms to make social media algorithms an opt-in feature. Labor is weighing up measures to give Australians greater control over the content they receive on their devices, but has stopped short of backing the opt-in model. Leading advocate Chanel Contos has told the National Press Club recommendation algorithms keep users on their screens longer and trapped inside an echo chamber.
2: An algorithmic funnel describes how platforms can progressively move users from mainstream content into increasingly extreme or harmful content by repeatedly recommending material that captures their attention and aligns with their emerging interests.
1: The Australian economy has slowed over the year to June as consumer spending remains subdued. Latest data shows the economy expanded 2.1%. This is down on the previous reading in March. Much of the growth was driven by fuel exports, data centre construction and a boost in electric vehicle sales. Grave fears are held for 38 Australians still missing in the wake of the Nepal floods. Another five Aussies have been located following the discovery of New South Wales pilgrim Cara Severino over the weekend. Australian aid is arriving in the capital, Kathmandu. Federal Minister Anne Ali says everything possible is being done to help those affected by the crisis.
3: Of those that have been located, there were some in Nepal, some in Tibet, and three of them were completely outside the crisis area altogether. We still hold grave concerns for those 38 Australians who are still missing.
1: A man has been charged after a pursuit in Sydney's southwest, accused of running from police and assaulting officers as they tried to arrest him. Police say the 44-year-old was behind the wheel of a speeding Mercedes, which failed to stop as directed at Riverwood. Electric vehicles are becoming more mainstream as confidence in battery-powered technology grows. NRMA data shows 31% of motorists would consider owning an EV, while 58% would look at a plug-in hybrid. Head of Automotive Research Sean Ticehurst says there's four key barriers preventing Australians from turning interest into ownership.
4: Number one is the battery life. Number two is the range. How far can I drive in an electric vehicle? Number three is the charging time. How long does it take to charge? And number four is an ongoing concern about fire risk.
1: And the price of crude oil has surged about 5% after the United States launched renewed strikes on Iran, the first major military activity in about a month. In finance, the All Lords is down 115 points at 90.

0: 1.45. One Australian dollar buying 71.4 US cents.
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2: Broncos veteran Ben Hunt insists they'll throw everything at their final game of the NRL season. The reigning premiers have one last chance to farewell the likes of Adam Reynolds and Payne Haas tomorrow night. Hunt says they're eyeing a big win against the Bulldogs.
3: I know it's our last game and obviously we don't have anything to play for in terms of finals on that, but there's a number of players leaving the club, like you said, and obviously one of them, you know, is Payne Haas, and it's going to be his last game for the Broncos, so I think we've got plenty to play for there.
2: Boom Warriors prop Tanner Stowers-Smith has re-signed until the end of the 2030 season. North Melbourne has sacked senior coach Alistair Clarkson with a year remaining on his contract. And Daria Kasatkina's first-round match at the US Open has been suspended due to rain. She's down a set to Paula Badoza. That's the latest in sport. I'm Adam Hawes.
0: It's 2:04. That's the latest news and sport.
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7: And the weather forecast for Narrabri listening area and northwest slopes and plains for the rest of today and this evening. Expecting, which it is outside, mostly sunny, a max of 26. For tomorrow, Thursday, cloud clearing, max 28, minimum 14. Friday, sunny, max 25, minimum 9. Saturday, partly cloudy, maximum 30, minimum 11. Sunday is sunny, maximum 26, minimum 12. Monday is sunny, maximum 25, minimum 7. And on Tuesday next week, mostly sunny, a max of 25, minimum 8. At the time at our 2MAX FM studios, downtown Narrabri, at 5 minutes past the hour of 2. Here in Narrabri at the moment, 23 Gunnedah, 25 Weewall, 26 Bugabri, 24, Tamworth, 26, and Maury is sitting on 24. Well, it's time to put another hat on here on the 2nd of September 2026. Welcome to

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And before we get into the show, this is a 2Max FM community announcement. The Narrabri Local Aboriginal Land Council is presenting a native food cook up and info arvo on Thursday at 4 p.m. Thursday the 10th of September, southern end of Old Tararum Road. Follow the signs: Johnny Cakes Barbecue, info on caring for country, drones, games for kids, Yabby release. Inquiries, you can contact Corinne on 67924228. That's Corinne on 67924228. Okay, to get back into the action of the music for Frank's Wednesday Mixes, here's Linda Vicker and Linda Bull with Chain to the Wheel, and I've got Reba McIntyre with Ring Ring.

0: Y'all gonna come pick me up, right? Come on. Hurry. Please. Well.
1: 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A detour is in place along Selina Street, Newell Highway and Tiburina Street. 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
5: And a very good afternoon, Paul and Fran, listening on the net on Community Radio Plus over in Golgong. Hopefully it's a nice day over there as well. This is a 2Max FM community announcement. One person's clutter is another's treasure. Car boot sale? Grab a bargain. Have a great day out on Sunday the 20th of September, 11 a.m. to 1 p.m. at the Valletta Hall, 10 Wooga Street. Set-up time for sellers is 10 a.m, sellers $15 per stall. Everyone welcome. Also on canteen open on the day. Donations of items for the whole table are appreciated. 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For more information, inquiries to Sandy Cullen on 0427 200 872. That's Sandy Cullen on 0427 200 872. Here's Dwight Yoakam, and he's doing a Johnny Cash song, actually, Understand Your Man. And Cole Finley, he's got something to talk about.

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2: 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First Narrabri West Scouts Open Day on the 20th of September 2026 from 10 a.m. to 2 p.m. The Scout Hall, Wakawar Street, Narrabri, next to the Narrabri Netball Court. Scouts are amazing through fun and adventure. We have our outdoor survival skills and gain valuable life experience along the way. In Scouts, you'll be getting up to some crazy stuff and you might not have even thought of. Trying epic bushwalk and camping expeditions, getting out on the water in a kayak, canoe, and having fun not only with members of your local group but with young people from all over New South Wales, Australia and the world. 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It is 2:26. Here is Graham Connors. Haven't played this for a while, so I'm going to play it now. The Ringer and the Princess, Willie Nelson and Leon Russell doing their edition of Heartbreak Hotel.

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3: 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Don't forget, after 4 o'clock news, sport and weather, Amps in filling in for Chris Cole this afternoon, who can't be with us. Then at 6 o'clock, Chris Gleason's in with the Rock Box, where he plays his great music from 6 till 8. Then we go into a playlist that'll take you through till 6 in the morning. Then Amp returns behind the mic with the Thursday morning brekkie show. Here's the long and short of it. Better known now as Patsy and Dave with Latter-day Cowboy. Lee Kernighan with Gundawindi Moon.

2:52 to take us up the news. I'm going to give you Ella Langley, a song that's been doing well on the charts for ages and still going. Dropped down a bit, but still going. Ella Langley, and she's choosing Texas. Then we'll go into a bit of instrumental to take us up till the 3 o'clock news. Then I'll be back, as I said, with the second hour of Frank's Wednesday Mixes on this Wednesday afternoon, the 2nd of September 2026, on this beautiful day outside.

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1: It's 3 o'clock. Good afternoon. I'm Madeline McNeil. More Australian aid has arrived in Nepal to help the country recover from devastating floods. Nelson Scott reports from Kathmandu Airport.
2: A RAF jet has just landed here, carrying millions of dollars worth of solar lights and sanitation kits. The relief will help address frequent power outages and hygiene issues triggered by the devastating mudslide along the Tibetan border. But getting the aid to affected areas remains difficult, with key roads and infrastructure damaged. Most of the assistance is expected to be delivered to Nepal's north by helicopter. 38 Australians remain missing in the region, down from 42 yesterday. Nelson Scott, Kathmandu Airport.
1: The opposition says the Australian economy is hardly moving, with very few drivers of growth. Latest data shows the economy expanded 2.1% over the year to June, which is down on the March reading. It was mainly driven by fuel imports, data centre construction and a surge in electric vehicle sales. Liberal leader Angus Taylor has told Michael McLaren most households are doing it tough.
3: There's only two things that have kept us, at least our head, not above water but at the water level. One is Australians are working more hours, and the second is that this government's bringing in more people to the country. If you take those two things away, the economy would be about 5% smaller than it was when Labor came to power.
1: Consent advocate Chanel Contos is leading calls for the government to address the risks of social media algorithms. Labor's planning on cracking down on sites feeding misogynistic and extremist content to unsuspecting people. Teach Us Consent wants to see recommendation algorithms made an opt-in feature and would like the measure included in upcoming digital duty of care reforms. An external review has confirmed a major Telstra outage in July was caused by incorrect date information which spread through the system after planned maintenance. The telco has accepted the findings of the report, which found gaps in ownership, visibility and operational support in the early stages of the outage. Telstra Chief Executive Vicky Brady says the outage should not have happened.
4: At its core, this came down to the network timing system not being given the priority that a critical network capability requires. Modern networks are complex, but complexity is not an excuse.
1: And former Bondi Rescue lifeguard and mental health advocate Matt Dee has died. Dee's clothing brand, which works closely with Suicide Prevention Australia, shared the news on social media. He dedicated his life to raising awareness of mental health conditions, including schizophrenia, after losing his brother and sister to suicide. In finance, the All Ords is down 106 points at 91.54, one Australian dollar buying 71.34 US cents.
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6: Sydney Roosters coach Trent Robinson is resting nine of his big names for the Tricolours clash with the Rabbitohs to ensure his side is fresh for the NRL finals. Injured star Sam Walker will also be on the sidelines. He's vowing to do all he can to make a miracle return.
7: Had the surgery now, so just on the mend and fingers crossed, try and do everything I can to push for the back end of the year.
6: In AFL, North Melbourne admits Alistair Clarkson lost the belief from players and staff to continue as senior coach. The Kangaroos have parted ways with the four-time premiership coach with a year to run on his lucrative contract. Wallabies trio Carter Gordon, Tate McDermott and Tom Hooper are all in doubt for Sunday's test against Argentina. The Adelaide Strikers have signed Ben Stokes for this summer's Big Bash, and the international team has been confirmed for Golf's President's Cup, which includes Aussies Minwoo Lee and Adam Scott. That's sport, I'm Adam Hawes.
1: It's 3:04.

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4: And the weather forecast for Narrabri listening area and northwest sloops and plains. For the rest of today and this evening, we've got mostly sunny. Looking at a max of 26, we haven't quite got there. Thursday, tomorrow, cloud clearing, max 28, minimum 14. Friday, sunny, maximum 25, minimum 9. Saturday, partly cloudy, maximum 30, minimum 11. On Sunday is sunny, max 26, minimum 12. Monday, sunny, max 25, minimum 7. On Tuesday, mostly sunny, a max of 25, minimum 8. At the time at our 2 Max FM studios, downtown Narrabri, at what time is it? 5 minutes past the hour of 3. Round the block at the moment, round the traps here in Narrabri, 23, Gunnedah, 24, Wewar, 26, Bugabri, 24, Tamworth, 23, and over at Moree, sitting on 26. Good afternoon. Welcome to the final hour of...
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4: 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Welcome to the second hour of the show. And don't forget, after 4 o'clock, Amp's in, sitting in for Chris Cole today, who can't be with us. Then at 6 o'clock, Chris Gleeson with the Rockbox, all happening here at 2Max FM. He'll take you through till 8, then a playlist will take you through till 6 in the morning. And Amp comes back in for the Thursday morning brekkie show. So let's get on with the music to take us for the last hour. Here's a group called Rockin' Jukebox and Storm in My Heart and the Roadhammers. I've been everywhere.

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3: 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And just while I'm talking about dress-up days, this Friday is... It is, of course, Guernsey Day, yes. So you get your favourite Guernsey out and wear. It's all happening this Friday. I better find mine. Better not put the Parramatta one on. I might look for the one when I did the baton. Might wear that. So that's Jersey Day this Friday. Okay, I think it's time to put a bit of humour into the show. Bit of nuisance nonsense song. I'm going to give you the Wolverines. Don't Look Now, Mama's Got Her Boobs Out. Then I've got also Snake and Oil Willie Band with I Don't Look Good Naked Anymore.

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4: 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Here's Louise Morrisby. You never can tell. And a bit of the Oak Ridge Boys taking you back a bit. Elvira.

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World Lung Day, amazing race on the 25th of September from 10 a.m. to 1 p.m. Meet at Jellicoe Park, Moree. 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Eat well, good food, fuel, strong lungs. 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Yes, prizes for the fastest, teams most creative. On the 25th of September from 10 a.m. to 1 p.m. and meet at Jellicoe Park. Before the break, you heard Dwight Yoakam, Turn It Up, Turn It On, Turn Me Loose. Here's Juice Newton with Queen of Hearts.

0: G'day, I'm Jamie Chaffee, the federal member for your electorate of Parkes. The federal Labor government has announced the Inland Rail project will not go ahead north of Parkes, despite 10 years of planning, acquisition and construction. 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I also urge you to sign the Rescue Our Rail petition to fight for our critical project at rescueourrail.com. 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
2: 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Narrabri Community Radio Incorporated's 2026 Annual General Meeting will be held on Monday, the 19th of October, 2026, at the 2MAX FM Studios, 73 Barwon Street, Narrabri, commencing at 7 p.m. The 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
3: 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Then Anthony's in, filling in for Chris Cole today. Here's Teddy Swims, You're Still the One, and Josh Turner, Your Man.

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Mary Chapman Carpenter there, he thinks he'll keep her. Well, that takes me out for this afternoon's edition of Frank's Wednesday Mixes. I hope you've enjoyed the show as much as I've enjoyed presenting it to you. I'll be back Friday night to do it all over again with Frank's Friday Night Request from 7 till 10. You know the drill, 67924884. So until then, stay safe. As I always finish by saying, I love my listeners back here, as we all love our listeners back here on 2 Max FM 91.3. So until Friday night, don't forget after 4 o'clock news, sport and weather, AFS in with a great two-hour music show filling in for Chris Cole, who can't be with us today. Bye.

0: An Australian defence plane has landed in Nepal to provide the flood-ravaged country with much-needed relief. Boxes carrying hygiene kits, solar lights, various tools, tarpaulins and rope will be made available. But getting the aid to affected areas remains difficult, with damage to key roads and infrastructure. Our reporter Nelson Scott is at Kathmandu Airport and has told Clinton Maynard the help is still invaluable.
1: Initially, the Nepali government wasn't accepting foreign aid of this sort. They eventually asked the Australian government to provide it, and we obliged, but the feeling is this could have been in those areas a lot earlier if the Nepali government had asked to do so.
0: 38 Australians remain unaccounted for. Victorian detectives have confirmed they've spoken to four Sydney Swans players as investigations continue into an alleged sexual assault at a Melbourne hotel. Victoria Police says investigators have also spoken to, or will speak to, three other men believed to be in the room at the time who are being treated solely as witnesses. The federal government says the economy remains resilient in the face of global challenges. Latest data shows the economy grew 2.1% over the year to June, down on the previous reading in March. The results still beat market expectations, with the growth mainly driven by fuel imports and a surge in electric vehicle sales. Treasurer Jim Chalmers says he's satisfied with where things are at.
2: A robust and resilient result in the face of this ongoing quite substantial international uncertainty brought about by a conflict on the other side of the world. And so there's a lot that we have going for us in these national accounts, but we recognise that we've got some challenges too around inflation, productivity and global volatility.
0: A Sydney couple has been charged after federal police allegedly found drugs, including ketamine and MDMA, in an area accessible by children. Officers allege the drugs were found inside a suitcase, plastic containers, and even a tin of baby formula at a home in the city's southwest. The state's health minister is defending pill testing at music festivals, saying while it isn't a silver bullet, it could help save lives. After a 12-month trial, drug checking at events in New South Wales will continue for at least 4 years. Shadow Health Minister Sarah Mitchell says the coalition believes that's a mistake.
3: It just flies in the face of so many years of trying to tell young people that drugs are bad for them, they are harmful. Pill testing, I think, gives a safe or a false sense of security that these drugs are safe, and we know that's not the case.
0: And after almost a decade in Parliament, New South Wales Liberal MP James Griffin has announced he'll retire from politics at the upcoming state election. In finance, just before close, the All Ords is down 102 points, one Australian dollar buying 71.4 US cents.
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5: Parramatta has re-signed rising star Ronald Volkman on a 2-year deal. The 24-year-old 5'8 scored a stunning solo try in last week's win over the Sharks. West Tigers teammates are coming to the defence of Jerome Luai after his latest trip to PNG. The Chiefs marquee signing for 2028 flew to Port Moresby to play golf just hours after suffering a leg injury in the Tigers' loss to the Cowboys. It's been reported Luai's whirlwind trip blindsided the Tigers, but prop Terrell May disagrees.
6: Yeah, he told us boys that he was gone, and yeah, look. Even if he didn't tell us, like, who cares? Oh, that's my opinion. Who cares? He doesn't have to tell me. He's a great man.
5: In AFL full-time premiership-winning coach Alistair Clarkson has been sacked by North Melbourne, and Aussie surfer Isabella Nicholls will take on Canada's Erin Brooks in the women's final of the Fiji Pro. That's sport. I'm Adam Hawes.
0: 4 past 4, that's news and sport.
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7: Right, no weather for the remainder of the evening. It'll be mostly sunny, and I don't know whether we made full. It's just on 25 degrees now, so that's good. Winds from the north. Thursday, cloud clearing, minimum 14, maximum 28, and winds from the northwest. Friday, minimum 9, maximum 28.

0: 25 and sunny. Saturday, minimum 11, maximum 30 and partly cloudy. Sunday, minimum 12, maximum 26, sunny. Monday, minimum 7, maximum 25 and sunny. And on Tuesday, minimum 8, maximum 25 and mostly sunny. And that brings you up to date with the news, weather and sport. It's just on, what are we up to? 4:05. 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
0: And good afternoon. Anthony filling in Chris is unable to be here today. So, if you'd like to put, you've only got today, what's left of today and a little bit early morning tomorrow, to put Dad in the Father's Day draw. It's quite a big big thing. There's lots of stuff there for keep Dad amused for 7 hours probably. Then he'll lose interest probably, but yes, there's lots and lots of stuff in the hamper. Good stuff that he can use, you know. Few tools and things and whatever. 6792484 if you'd like to put Dad in there or your boyfriend or whatever. I don't mind as long as I've got a male name and a phone number and you're in with a chance. 6792484. In the meantime, we've got a song coming up from Neil Young and this one's called Unknown Legend.

0: Adam Brand and Casey Chambers and Casey Donovan. You are not alone. No, you're not, because 2Max FM's here. You can listen to us for the rest of the day.
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0: 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Well, way back before, the first song we had was Neil Young and Unknown Legend. Great little song, that. She rides a Harley Davidson. I won't say much more than that. Nancy Sinatra and Lee Hazelwood and Summer Wine.

0: pop into the Narrabri RSL Wednesday, Saturday and Friday nights for the raffles from 6pm, and don't forget the midday meat raffles at Sunday at noon. 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
2: Right, before the break, Neil Diamond and Beautiful Noise, Nancy Sinatra and Lee Hazlewood with Summer Wine. Don't want any of that, not summer yet. But it's getting warm. It's quite been a beautiful day outside. I hope you've been able to get out there and enjoy at least some of it for you. Yes, it's been quite warm, actually. Yes, getting into the nitty-gritties of spring. What have we got? We've got coming up Nancy Griffith and The Wing and The Wheel.

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0: G'day, I'm Jamie Chaffee, the Federal Member for your electorate of Parkes. The Federal Labor Government has announced the Inland Rail Project will not go ahead north of Parkes, despite 10 years of planning, acquisition and construction. If you or your business has been impacted by this decision, please contact my office on 6882 0999. I also urge you to sign the Rescue Our Rail petition to fight for our critical project at rescueourrail.com. 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
1: Yeah, if you'd like to do that, 67924884, and I'll put we've only got today, what's left of today and tomorrow morning, up until 9 a.m, and then we'll be drawing the big hamper for Dad. There's lots and lots of stuff, all sorts of stuff, caps and tools and chairs and unbelievable. 67924884. Now, if you haven't got Dad in there, he's got no chance of winning it. Now, in the meantime, the train into Narrabri Railway Station is on time. It will be in at approximately 4:50 p.m. So that's almost on time. So if you have to meet somebody down there at the railway, take them home, or whatever you may have to do, drop them off to over town, I don't know, whatever you got to do. The train will be there around about 10 minutes to 5. And I heard it on the grapevine. I didn't hear that. I rang up about that. But Gladys Knight and the Pips heard it on the grapevine.

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2: Well, in case you missed it, the train will be in on time today, about 10 minutes to 5. Now, if you want to put that in that thing, I've got to get my average up, so if you haven't put that in the Father's Day, give me a call now. 67924884. I don't get paid because I get more, but I just like to get a few in, beat the last lot of people. 67924884 if you want to put that in the fabulous Father's Day draw, which will be drawn tomorrow, Thursday, the 3rd of September. Gee, time's moving on, isn't it? Here's the Old Crow Medicine Show and Bob Dylan number. They did a whole album of Bob Dylan songs. So I'll play this one, Sad-Eyed Lady of the Lowlands, Old Crow Medicine Show.

0: on Crow Medicine's show and sad-eyed lady of the lowlands. That actually goes for 9.5 minutes, but I think we've had enough of that, so we'll finish it off.
1: Hillstar Charolais will hold their annual bull sale on Wednesday the 9th of September, commencing at 1 p.m. on property at Hillstar Barradine. On offer will be 31 quality Charolais bulls. 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
2: 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The Narrabri Hospital kiosk is open weekdays from 9 a.m. to 2 p.m, serving up fresh breakfast, morning tea and lunch. 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
0: Now we have to make the train, so get somebody off the train today. You better get a wriggle on because it'll be in around about 10 to 5 and it's almost, that's quite just on 14 minutes to 5 now, so you're running late. Sorry about that. Nick Lowe and Cruel to be kind. Don't forget 67924884 to stick Dad in the drawer. Well, you don't put Dad in, just put his name and his phone number. And if he wins, we'll give him a call tomorrow.

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Narrabri Show Society Incorporated will be having their annual general meeting on Tuesday the 8th of September at 6:30 p.m. at the Tourist Hotel Cotton Room. Please note, this is a change from the usual Monday meeting. This meeting is then followed by a general meeting for new executives, committee and general members. All positions will be declared vacant. Election of new office bearers. All members and interested people welcome to attend. Must be financial to vote.

Yeah, Michelle Schacht and Anchorage, and I hope you enjoyed that one, Cart. And before that, we had Nick Lowe, Cool to Be Kind. Mark Bolan now on T-Rex, a little bit of glam rock. And I Love to Boogie,

0: Yeah, I love to boogie. Mark Bolan, T-Rex.
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0: It is just the change of government where they decided, all right, we're going to put harm reduction back in the front seat.
1: But Unharm Chief Executive Will Tregoning says data shows pill testing is effective.
2: We do know that very often when people find out that the substance that they purchased wasn't what they expected or was more dangerous than they realised, they discard those substances or make other decisions that improve safety, like a decision to reduce the amount that they use.
1: Victoria Police detectives have spoken to four Sydney Swans players over an alleged sexual assault at a Melbourne hotel. Investigators say they've also spoken to, or will speak to, three other men they believe were in the room at the time who are being treated solely as witnesses. The Prime Minister says the government remains concerned for the fate of 38 Australians still missing in Nepal. Five have so far been located in the wake of catastrophic floods which hit the country's border with Tibet. A defence plane has landed with aid to be delivered across affected areas. Anthony Albanese says work continues to find other Australians caught up in the disaster.
3: Amidst all of this tragedy, we are seeing some positive news. Today, another five Australians have been confirmed safe, but that still means that the number of Australians unaccounted for is 38, who we hold grave fears for.
1: The Reserve Bank is unlikely to consider an interest rate cut following the release of the national accounts data. The economy grew 2.1% over the year to June. This is down on March, but still higher than analysts expected. The growth was mainly driven by fuel imports, while consumer spending was predominantly skewed towards electric vehicle sales. And State Liberal MP James Griffin's announced he'll retire from politics at the state election. After almost a decade in Parliament, the member for Manly and Shadow Energy Minister said he's given the job everything he has and it's time for the next chapter. In finance, the All Ords closed down 100 points, one Australian dollar buying 71.4 US cents.
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5: Kick-off rule experiment will continue in round 27. The Bulldogs, Broncos and Dragons, Eels games will see the defending team given the option of kicking off or receiving. Dogs coach Cameron Serraldo bristling at talk. The two games were chosen because there's nothing at stake.
6: There are no dead rubbers. It's an NRL game. These guys have been dreaming of playing NRL since they were 5 years old. And for our fans, it ain't a dead rubber. Yeah. Not a massive fan of it.
5: The Perth Bears have signed Bulldogs winger Jonathan Sewer on a three-year deal. The AFL has scrapped its controversial opening round concept after just three seasons. And Alex De Minaur's first-round match at the US Open has been pushed back until tomorrow due to rain delays in New York. That's sport. I'm Adam Hawes.
1: It's 5:04. That's the latest news and sport.
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8: Righto, weather for the remainder of the day. It'll be sunny anyhow and warm. Tomorrow, minimum 14, maximum 28, cloud clearing. Friday, minimum 9, maximum 25, sunny. Saturday, minimum 11, maximum 30 and partly cloudy. Sunday, minimum 12, maximum 26 and sunny. Monday, minimum 7, maximum 25 and sunny. Tuesday, minimum 8, maximum 25 and mostly sunny. And that brings you up to date with the news, weather and sport. It is just on 5:05. 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
8: Right, 67924884 if you'd like to put that in the Father's Day raffle, which is, it's not a raffle, it's just a hamper. One winner takes the lot. And you can even nominate yourself if you don't have anybody to nominate you. 67924884. Got to get my total up, going pretty well. But I need a couple more. 67924884. And you'll be in with a chance It'll be drawn tomorrow morning.

Just after 9 o'clock news sometime. Or maybe around about 10 o'clock, I think, because we've got the school children in. Can't be drawing raffles while the kids are here. Martha Wainwright and Tower Song.

that thing's got a flat tire, for sure. Right. Haven't heard anything as bad as that for a while. My apologies there, poor old Martha. She normally sings a nice song, but that one, as I say, it sounds like it's got a flat tire. PJ Proby now with the Mission Bells.

0: Iron Cat and Loving Man. That's his latest song, actually. Before that, we heard from Old 55, Looking for an Echo, and PJ Proby with Mission Bells. Martha Wainwright with That Flat Tire. Bruno Mars, I Just Might. But before that, we just might do this.
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0: Yeah, Paul Anka, and My Way, and of course he was the original recording before Frankie Sinatra got it. 27 minutes past five.
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1: And we heard there from Coldplay, of course, with Yellow. It's coming up to, well, it's gone past 27 minutes to 5 o'clock, 6 o'clock, 27 minutes to 6. Chris will be in at 6 o'clock with the Rock Box. Don't miss it. And there'll be some great music flying out of the airwaves, flying over the airwaves with Chris this afternoon. In the meantime, we've got a song coming up from Bertie Higgins, Key Largo.

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We welcome everyone in the community to join us and thank everybody for the support they have given us over the years.

Yeah, Patience Hodson and Jay Leffer, and Here Comes Your Man. That was the Pixies originally sung that. And George Ezra with that before that, Paradise. Here's the Pixies now. Ain't that pretty at all?

everything that there is to see. And I've heard everything that they had to say. And I've done everything that I wanted to do. Yeah, I've done that too.

We heard there from Babatha the Clown, and it's coming up to 8 minutes to 6 o'clock. It's getting dark. Put the lights on when I go home. It's the Bee Gees now, and You Win Again. And by the way, if you want to win again, give us a call on 67924884, and I'll put your dad in the Father's Day draw. I've got to get my totals up. I've got a couple more to get before the... I get finished, so 67924884. Don't get him, let him miss out. There's all sorts of stuff in it. Bee Gees, and He Might Win Again.

That's about all for me. Thank you very much for listening. Hope you've enjoyed the afternoon. I've certainly enjoyed being here with you. A little bit of luck. Chris will be back next week. And I'll be back tomorrow morning at 6 a.m. with some great jokes. Some great jokes. Del Goodrum in this life. Chris will be in shortly to take you through the next couple of hours. Bye now.

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1: It's 6 o'clock. Good evening, I'm Madeline McNeil. A man has been shot dead in a driveway in Sydney's west in what police believe was a targeted attack. Emergency services rushed to Maryland's west to reports of a shooting just after 3 o'clock this afternoon. Paramedics treated the man in his 40s, but he couldn't be saved. Detective Superintendent Simon Glasser says the victim is known to those who live at the address.
2: The owners of the location and people linked to the location are very well known to police. It is unclear what the male who was shot was doing at the location or what his involvement was.
1: The Premier says his government is not waving the white flag after confirming drug testing services will be available at music festivals for another 4 years. The opposition believes Labor's given up on addressing criminals dealing drugs in New South Wales. Chris Minns says there are tough laws in place for those spreading drugs and on addressing criminals dealing drugs in New South Wales. Chris Minns says there are tough laws in place for those spreading drugs and testing

0: The opposition says the Albanese government is living in fantasy land after claiming the economy is resilient. Latest data shows the economy grew 2.1% for the year to June, down on the March reading. Most of the growth was driven by fuel imports, data centre construction and electric vehicle sales. But Shadow Treasurer Tim Wilson says the figures also show consumer sentiment is dire.
1: Australians having conversations around the kitchen tables of the nation tonight are worried about increases in interest rates. The small businesses that are going to the wall in record numbers don't share Jim Chalmers' enthusiasm. The brutal truth is that the government's active inflation agenda is catching up with it.
0: And consent advocate Chanel Contos is leading calls for the government to better address the risks of social media algorithms. Teach Us Consent wants to see recommendation algorithms an opt-in feature and wants the measure included in upcoming digital duty of care reforms. In finance, the All Ords closed down 100 points, one Australian dollar buying 71.3 US cents.
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0: Panthers co-captain Isaiah Yeo is being backed to make a successful comeback from a potentially season-ending pec injury. The four-time premiership winner has been named in Penrith's squad to play the West Tigers on Sunday. Forward Lindsay Smith says Yeo never ceases to amaze.
3: If anyone can do it, he can, I guess. He's ticks every single box every single week that he plays, and he's one of the most diligent people I know. And yeah, I guess that just shows to the character of him that he's even attempting to do it.
0: Parramatta has re-signed rising star Ronald Volkman on a two-year deal. At the US Open, Australians Tristan Schoolcate and Dane Sweeney are through to the second round. Alex Diminor plays his first match tomorrow morning. And the international team has been confirmed for golf's President Cup, which includes Aussies Minwoo Lee and Adam Scott. 6:04, that's news and sport.
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5: And our weather forecast issued about 4 p.m. this afternoon. Rest of this evening, clear. Winds west to north westerly. Thursday, mostly sunny. Ninging down around 15 degrees tonight, climbing to a high 20, about 28 tomorrow. Friday, sunny. Chance of fog on the southern slopes in the early morning. Back into the single figures, 9 degrees overnight to 25. Saturday, partly cloudy, slight chance of a shower on the southern slopes in the afternoon and evening, 20% chance of rain, 11 to 30 degrees. And for Sunday, sunny, 13 to 26 degrees. Currently outside, temperature outside our studio, 19 degrees.
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5: Five and a half minutes past six, yes, you are listening to The Rock Box Wednesday evening, over the hump heading for the weekend. 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

That is Bob Marley and the Wailers, and they know a place where they can carry on. 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

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That is Ice House, Wind and Sail. Fleetwood Mac, I know I'm not wrong.

0: That is Richard Clapton, and we are absolutely down in the lucky country.
1: G'day, I'm Jamie Chaffee, the federal member for your electorate of Parkes. 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I also urge you to sign the Rescue Our Rail petition to fight for our critical project at rescueourrail.com. 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

from around 1998. That is John Fogerty, Susie Q. In about 14 and a half minutes, sorry, 16 and a half minutes away from 8 o'clock. Owen Paul, you are my favourite waste of time.

0: Telstar Charolais will hold their annual bull sale on Wednesday the 9th of September, commencing at 1 p.m. on property at Elsto Barradine. 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
1: 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Moree Men's Shed is open and welcoming new members. 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The Men's Shed is a great place to connect and have a chat to get involved in hands-on projects, including repairing furniture and working together in a relaxed social environment. All men are welcome and they're always looking for new members to join the group.

That is Delly Moore and We Are the Kids. This is Status Quo, getting a Dear John.

5 minutes away from seven, status quo, dear John, to take us to our news break. These are the church, and when you were mine.

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1: Good evening, I'm Jamel Wells. Australian aid's being unloaded in Nepal with 38 Aussies still missing after devastating floods. Nelson Scott reports from Kathmandu.
2: Australian and Nepali officials are sorting through thousands of hygiene kits and solar lights delivered here on a RAF jet. The relief is part of an $8 million federal government package arriving 1 week after the catastrophic mudslide along the Tibetan border. But one local aid worker says transporting supplies to affected areas remains difficult.
3: All the bridges are gone, so it's very hard for us to send them the relief material.
2: Five missing Australians have now been located across the region. The desperate family members of the 38 Australians still unaccounted for, living in the hope their relative will be the next to be found alive. Among them, Sydney man Shwarim, who's flown to Nepal to search for his wife.
4: We have a 2-year-old and a 10-year-old, kids who are waiting in Australia, hoping that she's going to come back.
2: The federal government maintains it holds grave concerns for those still missing. Nelson Scott, Kathmandu.
1: The Australian economy slowed in the year to June as consumer sentiment continues to weaken. The economy grew 2.1%, which is down on the March reading. Much of the growth was driven by fuel imports, data centre construction and electric vehicle sales. The opposition's Tim Wilson says the broader economy is struggling.
5: The Treasurer's out there boasting about these numbers, but I can tell you that there is not a single small business that's going to the wall that shares his enthusiasm. Australian households and those sitting around the kitchen tables of the nation know headline numbers aren't translating to improved living standards.
1: Victorian detectives have spoken to four Sydney Swans players as investigations continue into an alleged sexual assault. Stephanie Wacklerwick reports.
6: Detectives have formally interviewed Isaac Heaney, Chad Warner, James Jordan and Nick Blakey more than 2 weeks.
1: Sexual assault. Stephanie Wacklerwick reports.
6: Detectives have formally interviewed Isaac Heaney, Chad Warner, James Jordan and Nick Blakey more than 2 weeks.

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0: North Melbourne says Alistair Clarkson lost the confidence of AFL players and staff to continue as senior coach. He's been sacked with a year left on his contract. The Dolphins will roll out a near full-strength side for Friday's NRL clash with the Titans. Star Selwyn Cobbo is the only player ruled out through injury. Parramatta has re-signed rising star Ronald Volkman on a two-year deal. The 24-year-old 5'8 scored a stunning solo try in last week's win over the Sharks. And Isabella Nichols has booked her place in the final of the Fiji Surf Pro at Cloudbreak. You're up to date. That's the latest news and the latest sport.
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3: And our weather forecast for Thursday. Mostly sunny, winds will be northerly, heading down to around 15 degrees tonight and climbing to around 28 tomorrow. Friday, sunny, chance of fog on the southern slopes in the early morning, 9 to 25. Saturday, partly cloudy with a slight chance of a shower on the southern slopes in the afternoon and evening, 20% chance of rain, 11 to 30 degrees. And for Sunday, sunny, 13 to 26. The temperature outside studio, it is sitting on 18 at the moment.
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3: 5 minutes past seven here in the Rock Box, and I hope you're enjoying your Wednesday evening. These are the Pelican and the Peace Band. I want you to take it off.

They're the Traveling Wilburys, and if you don't do, look out, they're going to put you in the poorhouse. The Alan Parsons Project. Don't answer me.

It is 22 minutes past 7 here in the Rock Box. They are the Dingoes. A little smooth sailing. Rod Stewart. And he's listening to the

24 minutes away from 8, they are, of course, Split Enz, and they've got you. This is Gregory Abbott. Gonna shake you down.

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It is 20 minutes away from 8. Greg Habit and Shake You Down. These are the sports, and I hope somebody is who listens to the radio.

Now, the new kids on the block. Probably not kids anymore. And you got it. John Lennon out of the mid-70s. Imagine.

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1: I knew that I wouldn't.
0: For a full night's entertainment.
1: So good. So good. I got you.
2: Just heard from John Lennon, Imagine. Well, that is the gig for this evening. Do hope you enjoyed the program. Stay tuned. Got the music lined up. Take you through the night. Breakfast in the morning. And everything being above board and equal, should be back next week, 6 o'clock. Dive into the box for another couple of hours. Enjoy the rest of your week. It's going to be a little warm towards the end of it. Weddings, parties, anything to take us towards the news. Luckiest man.

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1: Good evening, I'm Jamel Wells. New data shows the pace of Australia's economic growth is slowing. Federal Politics editor Michael Packey.
2: The Bureau of Statistics says the economy grew 2.1% over the year to June. This is down on the March reading, but still higher than analysts expected. Growth is mainly being driven by fuel imports, investment in data centres and electric vehicle sales. Treasurer Jim Chalmers claims the economy is resilient despite tough conditions.
3: Our three primary challenges: inflation, productivity and global volatility.
2: The opposition's Tim Wilson argues Labor isn't dealing with the problems, meaning households are struggling.
4: The brutal truth is that the government's active inflation agenda is catching up with it.
2: The Reserve Bank will take the growth numbers into account when considering its next interest rate move later this month. Michael Packey reporting.
1: Fears are held for 38 Australians still missing after the Nepal flood. Five have been found. Australian aid has arrived in the capital, Kathmandu. Federal Minister Anna Lee says everything possible is being done to help those affected by the flood.
5: Of those that have been located, there were some in Nepal, some in Tibet, and three of them were completely outside the crisis area altogether. We still hold grave concerns for those 38 Australians who is still missing.
1: A man's been fatally shot in Sydney in a possible second mistaken identity shooting in as many days. The man in his 40s died in the doorway of a Merrylands West house this afternoon. Police say others at the address are known to them, but they're investigating if the wrong person has been targeted. Victorian detectives have spoken to four Sydney Swans players as investigations continue into an alleged sexual assault in a Melbourne hotel. And Queensland police are investigating the theft of thousands of sheep in the state's west, Georgia Condek reports.
6: Investigations indicate more than 5,000 sheep were taken from a property outside Blackall earlier this year. The ewes and rams are fitted with white National Livestock Identification System tags. They're estimated to be worth more than $1.7 million. Police say they're interested in speaking with anyone who observes suspicious stock movements, transport activity and unusual behaviour between the months of February and May. Georgia Condek reporting.
1: In finance, one Australian dollar is buying around 71.1 US cents.
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1: North Melbourne has sacked coach Alistair Clarkson with 1 year. North Melbourne has sacked coach Alistair Clarkson with 1 year left on his contract.

0: News and sport.
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2: And your Thursday's weather forecast, mostly sunny. Winds will be northerly, turning west to northwesterly during the day, heading down to around 15 degrees tonight and climbing to around 28 tomorrow. Currently outside, still sitting on 18 degrees.
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This Yank's got one for sale, and 15 quid's all he wants. 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Just a little recce job, should only take an hour or two. 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After an hour, the boss gave the all clear, and they turned back around. With the pressure off, Gil boasted, hey, you know I've got four jacks. When he was stopped,

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Gil's boast that he had four jacks was not entirely true. When Harry turned over Gil's cards, all he had was a pair of twos. Harry said, there's only 13 quid here, let's chip in the lot and find that yank down at the beach and buy Gil that bloody watch. Now, Gil didn't have any family, and definitely not a wife. Just a girl called Elsie that he wrote to once or twice. Well, no one knows how Elsie felt when the postie delivered that box. Was there romance involved? Were there tears for a love lost? Or was she just cheering up a digger, writing letters, knitting socks? All we know is Elsie never parted with Gilbert's

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1: Who?
0: Scream, you know.
1: Yes, I know.
2: Manchester?
1: Oh, Emily.
2: Alexandria?
1: Hey, Virginia.
0: Frog shape?
1: Where's that?

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High ribbon point, old purple. On the Nullarbor. They say g'day, they say how I am. You're getting thin on top. You've been traveling like a big old ball of roly-poly grass. 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I'm rolling on.

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Well, how was I to know till now you'd be such a hard act to follow? Now nothing seems to follow.

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2: 6 o'clock, good morning. I'm Josh Bryant. The relatives of Australians who've travelled to Nepal searching for missing loved ones are now providing DNA samples at a local hospital. Nelson Scott has this exclusive from Kathmandu.
3: Hundreds of unidentified bodies have now been recovered, more than a week after flash flooding devastated the Nepal-Tibet border. The mudslides have severely damaged the remains of many victims, making visual identification impossible. Authorities here are now urging the relatives of those missing to provide DNA samples to help bring their loved ones home. A collection point has been set up at Kathmandu Police Hospital, where more than 700 people have already given blood. Among them is the relative of one Australian, with more expected over the coming days. Families still in Australia are also being asked to send DNA samples to the region. Nelson Scott, Kathmandu.
2: Police are working to determine if a fatal shooting in Sydney is a case of mistaken identity in what could be the second such incident in as many days. A man in his 40s has been shot dead in the doorway of a Merrylands West home. The incident comes a day after another man was killed in what police believe was a botched targeted assassination. A teenager is due to face court after another teen's hand was severed in an attack in inner Sydney. A 17-year-old boy was found with a serious injury at Redfern. He's been taken to hospital in a stable condition. A 15-year-old is accused of attacking the older teen with a knife in a car park. Some analysts believe the Reserve Bank is likely to raise interest rates when it meets later this month. New data shows the pace of Australia's economic growth is slowing, but there is also concern about high inflation. AMP economist Shane Oliver says households should prepare for another two rate rises before the end of the year.
4: Before the numbers came out, the money market was saying about a 58% chance of a hike in interest rates in September. Now it's saying about a 73% chance. So it's basically firmed up the prospect. Now the money market's saying there might be another one after that.
2: The federal opposition is vowing to slash the tax on cigarettes by 80% if it wins government. Vapes and nicotine pouches would be legalised under the coalition's proposal. $200 million would be invested in a law enforcement boost to also address the tobacco black market. Also making news, teenager Lily Hooper, who died while bushwalking in the state's Southern Highlands, will be farewelled by friends, family and loved ones today. And a study out of the UK has found giving cancer treatment in the morning rather than the afternoon could improve survival chances. In finance, the Dow Jones trading up 301 points, the Nasdaq up 109. One Australian dollar is buying 71.7 US cents.
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6: The NRL is reportedly considering introducing a finals wildcard weekend after the success seen in the AFL's first year. The Herald reports executive chair Peter Volandis has told clubs they'll begin to gauge the interest of broadcasters. In tennis, Alex de Minaur's first round match at the US Open has been suspended with the Aussie up a set and a break against Italian Andre Guerrieri. Taylor Preston has been hammered in her second round match, losing 6-1, 6-1 to Taylor Townsend. 23rd seed Andre Rublev has suffered an upset loss. In AFL, Jack Ginnivan has recovered from a back injury and returns as the only change for the Hawks heading west for tonight's qualifying final against Fremantle. The Dockers have recalled four key players, including young gun Murphy Reid. And finals day is underway at the Fiji Surf Pro. Aussie Isabella Nichols will contest the women's final. That's sport. I'm Mike Pearsall.
2: 4 past 6, that's news and sport.
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1: Good morning. Weather for today, a maximum of 28 and mostly sunny with winds north to northwesterly and cloud clearing. It's a little bit cloudy at the moment. Fire danger, New England, northern slopes high, northwest moderate. UV index will reach 7, which is high between 9 a.m. and 2:50 p.m. Friday, minimum 9, maximum 25. Sunny with the chance of fog on the southern slopes in the early morning. Light winds becoming west to northwesterly. Saturday, minimum 10, maximum 30. Partly cloudy, medium chance of showers on the southern slopes in the afternoon and evening. Near zero chance of rain elsewhere. Winds north to northeasterly. Sunday, minimum 13, maximum 26. Sunny with winds northwest to southwesterly. Monday, minimum 7, maximum 26 and sunny. Tuesday, minimum 9, maximum 25 and sunny. Wednesday, minimum 9, maximum 25 and mostly sunny. Brings you up to date with the news, weather and sport. It's just on 5 minutes past 6. 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
1: Good morning, Anthony here with Max FM Brekkie Show on this Thursday morning. It's Thursday the 3rd of September. And as I mentioned, a little bit cloudy at the moment, but what have we got happening here? Let me see, just see what's here. There's something on here. On our live traffic, so I'll check that out in a moment. Good morning, anyhow. It's Anthony here, as I mentioned, and our two in a row this morning is from the Travelling Wilburys last night, and Handle with Care. We need that, need a little bit of care. And I'll just check that thing out on the live, road thingo. Here we go.

Yeah, we've got the other song about from the Troubling Wilburys in a moment, but just do have a live traffic report, and it's where are we? The highway is closed in both directions. This is the Oxley Highway near in Gunner, on the other side of Gunnedah, heading towards Tamworth. The Oxley Highway near the Frogmore Lane. This was checked at 5:29 a.m., so we assume it's still in place. The highway is closed in both directions. Emergency service and transport for New South Wales are attending. Avoid the area. Use diversions. Now, change traffic conditions on the Werris Creek Road. No more than one heavy vehicle on Donaldson Bridge near Currumbubbula Creek at Currumbubbula at any one time. Ongoing police investigations are expected to take some time. So now there is a diversion in place. Eastbound to Tamworth on the Kamilaroi Highway, Gap Road, and then Werris Creek Road. Westbound to Gunnedah, Durai Road, Werris Creek Road, then Werris Creek Road to Gap Road, then Kamilaroi Highway. This diversion adds 1 hour and 30 minutes to the additional travel time. So vehicles GML, AB, triples travelling on this section of the Oxley Highway must be parked up until the road reopens. So it can't go on that other road because it can't take the weight. Unless specifically specified otherwise, operators of Class 1, 2 and 3 vehicles travelling under a notice must consult their relevant and enforceable network map to confirm a suitable approved alternate route. And operators of Class 1, 2 and 3 vehicles travelling under permit must not travel off the approved route listed in the permit unless an updated permit is obtained from the NHVR. I'm sure the truck drivers know all about that. I don't understand that, but that's what the ruling. So the road between Oxley Highway, I'm sure the truck drivers know all about that. I don't understand that, but that's what the ruling. So the road between Oxley

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4: All right, 67924884, because that'll be drawn later this morning if you haven't got Dad in there. It'll be too late after 9 o'clock. 67924884 if you'd like to put that in. This is your last chance for the big, there's lots of stuff in there for that'll be interested in. Van Morrison now, in Days Like This.

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0: Neil Young and Crazy Horse and Cinnamon Girl. It's coming up to the news. It's almost 6:30. 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
1: It's 6:30. Good morning. I'm Josh Bryant. A fatal shooting in Sydney's West is being investigated as a possible case of mistaken identity, the second in as many days. Dusty Fitzpatrick explains.
2: A man in his 40s was gunned down in the doorway of a property at Merrylands West. Police say the victim had no connection to gang crime and didn't live at the property where the shooting occurred. The residents of the home are understood to be well known to police for organised crime connections. The latest incident comes just a day after 23-year-old Marco Tapia was shot dead at Glen Alpine. The police commissioner says his death appears to be an innocent life lost to organised crime. Separately, detectives are looking into two overnight car fires in the city's southwest. Dusty Fitzpatrick, Sydney.
1: A teenager is due in court accused of attacking another teen with a knife in an inner Sydney car park. A 17-year-old boy was found with a severed hand at Redfern. He's in a stable condition in hospital. A 15-year-old boy was arrested nearby. The families of Australians missing after the Nepal flooding are giving DNA samples at Kathmandu Hospital. The bodies of many victims are unrecognisable, prompting authorities to rely on genetic profiling to help identify the dead. One Australian has already provided DNA samples at the hospital, with more expected over the coming days. The Prime Minister has hit out at critics of Australian organised climate events next month. Anthony Albanese says the criticism over the fact that only five leaders from outside the Pacific have so far confirmed their attendance is disrespectful to regional leaders. Shadow Energy Minister Dan Tehan has told Ben Fordham Mr Albanese's response is telling.
3: How is this value for money for the taxpayer? No wonder the PM got so crotchety yesterday when he was asked about it, because he knows the whole thing is a schmozzle.
1: The federal coalition is vowing to cut the tax on cigarettes by 80% and to legalise vapes and nicotine pouches. The opposition is preparing to unveil its proposal to help address the illicit tobacco trade across Australia. A report has found a third of school learning time is being lost to student misbehaviour. That's according to more than half of the 300 teachers surveyed who say students are talking when they shouldn't in most lessons. Centre for Independent Study spokesperson Blaise Joseph says the disruptions are having an effect on learning.
4: Teachers estimated that they were losing 9 minutes per 30 minutes of teaching time to student misbehaviour. Now that adds up to about 12 weeks per year.
1: In finance, the Dow Jones trading up 295 points, the Nasdaq up 118. One Australian dollar currently buying 71.7 US cents.
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6: Rain continues to delay the opening rounds at the US Open. Craig Gabriel reports from New York.
7: Daniil Medvedev played a college player named Sebastian Gorzny, ranked in the 700s, and as expected, the 2021 US Open champion won. But it's Gorzny's backstory that's fascinating. In 2019, the 22-year-old was given a 5% chance of living after suffering mosquito bites and becoming very ill. He collapsed and was put into an induced coma for 4 days, and his family was told of his slim survival chances. Incredibly, he survived. Here he is, 7 years later, playing in the second round of the Open. Craig Gabriel, New York.
6: And back home, Hudson Young's expected move to the PNG Chiefs appears to have hit a roadblock. The NRL won't lodge contracts if it's deemed to be below the player's market value, and the Chiefs can't match Canberra's offer of $1.1 million per season. That's sport. I'm Mike Pearsall.
1: 26-7, that's news and sport.
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0: Right, our weather for today, where's it gone? Weather for today, a maximum of Our weather for today, maximum 28 and mostly sunny with winds north to northwesterly, high fire danger in all areas. UV index will reach 7, which is high between 9 a.m. and 2:50 p.m. Tomorrow, Friday, minimum 9, maximum 25 and sunny. Saturday, minimum 10, maximum 30 and partly cloudy. Sunday, minimum 13, maximum 26 and sunny. Monday, minimum 7, maximum 26 and sunny. Tuesday, minimum 9, maximum 25 and sunny. Wednesday, minimum 9, maximum 25 and mostly sunny. And you're up to date with the news, weather and sport, 25 minutes to 7. 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
0: And I mentioned earlier there is a live traffic report in connection with the Oxley Highway near Frogmore Lane, which is just east of Canada, heading towards Tamworth. Emergency services are attending and the highway is closed in both directions. There's a diversion in place, so you can plan your trip. Change traffic condition on the Werris Creek Road at, Currabubula, no more than one heavy vehicle on Donaldson's Bridge over Currabubula Creek at any one time, and ongoing police investigations are expected to take some time. This was checked just a few moments ago, so it's still in place. Eastbound traffic from Gunnedah, eastbound traffic from Gunnedah, Kamilaroi Highway, Gap Road to Werris Creek, and then Werris Creek Road and Durai Road to Tamworth. Westbound traffic from Tamworth, Durai Road to Werris Creek Road, Werris Creek, and then Gap Road and Kamilaroi Highway to Gunnedah. This diversion adds approximately 1 hour and 30 minutes to additional travel time. And some heavy vehicles, GML AB triples, travelling on this section of the Oxley Highway must park up until the road reopens. They can't go on the diversion. And then unless specified otherwise, operators of Class 1, 2 and 3 vehicles travelling under a notice must consult their relevant and enforceable network map to confirm a suitable approved alternate route. And operators of Class 1, 2 and 3 vehicles travelling under permit must not travel off the approved route listed in the permit unless an updated permit is obtained from the NHVR. So that's just heavy vehicles. I'm sure heavy vehicle drivers will know what that's about. But the road is closed in both directions at the Oxley Highway near Frogmore Lane, which is maybe, I don't know, 10 or 15 k's, maybe not that far, 8 or 10 k's, maybe not even that far out of Gunnedah. So just be aware of that. The road towards Tamworth. Well, I can't put it any plainer than that. Right, what are we up to? We're up to Manfred Mann and Mr. Ragamuffin Man.

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1: 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The Narrabri Volunteer Rescue Squad, VRA, is an inaugural part of Narrabri Emergency Service Team. 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Rescue Operator, First Aider, Auxiliary Member, Nemoi Air Patrol. 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
2: Sorry about that, we had that before. 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

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I'm sure I can dance, I'm sure I can dance, I can dance.

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2: Yeah, before the break they had the Bee Gees and To Love Somebody and the Tremolos, Angel of the Morning. It's 4 minutes to the hour of... Seven. He's played a little bit of nonsense from Peter Sellers and Sophia Loren. Goodness gracious me.
3: Oh, doctor, I'm in trouble.
4: Well, goodness gracious me.

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How often does this happen? 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You see, my stethoscope is bobbing to the throbbing of your

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0: It is you.
1: I'm sorry, it is us.
2: Yeah, Peter Sellers and Sophia Loren. Goodness gracious me, that was out of a movie, I think. Something. Now, I was in a restaurant last night and the waitress gave me the wrong meal. It was meant for a GP sitting at the next table. Afterwards, she said, "Did you enjoy it?" I said, "Oh, yes. It was just what the doctor ordered." He's crazy like.

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2: 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So know someone who deserves a little extra spoiling? 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
3: You can give me a call right now, 67924884. 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
4: O'clock. Good morning. I'm Josh Bryant. Australia is sending a team of specialist drone operators to Nepal to aid the search and recovery operations in flood-devastated areas. Fire and Rescue New South Wales personnel will be among those making up the 15-person team due to depart in the coming days. Loved ones of Australians still missing are providing DNA samples in Kathmandu as part of their search for answers. A week on from the disaster, stories of survival are also emerging. A bus driver has spoken to CNN about the moment he drove dozens of schoolchildren to safety as the floodwaters were just moments away.
5: They were shouting. One kid fainted inside the bus. They were asking me to drive faster. On the road, there were people running like ants to save their lives.
4: Police are working to determine if a fatal shooting in Sydney is another case of mistaken identity. A man in his 40s has been gunned down at a home in Merrylands West. Police say he had no known connection to organised crime. The shooting comes just a day after a 23-year-old man was shot dead in what officers believe was a botched targeted killing. A teenage boy has been charged after another teen's hand was severed in an attack in inner Sydney. A 17-year-old was found with serious injury at Redfern and taken to hospital in a stable condition. Police will allege a 15-year-old attacked the older boy in a car park using a knife. The Federal Coalition is unveiling its plan to tackle the tobacco black market, legalising some nicotine products on top of a slash to the tobacco excise. The tax on cigarettes would be cut 80% and vapes and nicotine pouches would be legalised under the proposal. $200 million would also be invested in a law enforcement boost. Speaking on Today, National Senator Bridget McKenzie rejected suggestions that it's an imitation of One Nation's recently announced policy.
6: We've been working on getting this policy right for over a year now. That is the fact. And if you go back to discussions we were even having before the last election, we've been raising this as a concern.
4: A series of private roundtables are being hosted to strengthen the evidence of the Anti-Semitism Royal Commission's final report. The Australian reports prominent Jewish creatives are the latest to meet with the Royal Commission team. And new analysis has found tens of thousands of experienced tradies are on the verge of retirement. The Western Sydney Leadership Dialogue estimates 23,000 tradespeople are nearing retirement age nationwide. Just 21,000 apprentices are enrolled in key construction courses last year. In finance, the Dow Jones closed up 295 points, the Nasdaq up 118, one Australian dollar buying 71.7 US cents.
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8: Broncos coach Michael Maguire is defending his loyalty to the struggling Ezra Mam. The Brisbane 5'8 has missed the most tackles of any player this season, including seven misses in last week's loss to the Storm. Going into tonight's final game of the season against the Bulldogs, Maguire says Mam needs more help from his teammates.
9: He's one hell of a player, Ez. You know, he's going through a bit of a challenge, which, you know, it's part of a career. And, you know, it takes a team to make sure we help him out.
8: Alex de Minaur's opening round match is back underway at the US Open. He's up two sets to love against Italian Andrea Guerrieri. And Nick Watson has been identified by Fremantle as Hawthorn's danger man ahead of tonight's qualifying final in Perth. And finals day at the Fiji Surf Pro is underway. Australian Isabella Nichols will compete in the women's final. That's sport. I'm Mike Pearsall.
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3: Right, our weather for today, maximum 28 and mostly sunny with winds north to northwesterly. Got high fire danger in the New England northern slopes and northwestern areas moderate. The UV index will reach 7, which is high between 9 a.m. and 2:50 p.m. Friday, minimum 9, maximum 25, sunny with a chance of fog on the southern slopes in the early morning, light winds becoming west to northwesterly. Saturday, minimum 10, maximum 30, partly cloudy. Sunday, minimum 13, maximum 26 and sunny. Monday, minimum 7, maximum 26, sunny. Tuesday, minimum 9, maximum 26 and sunny. And Wednesday, minimum 9, maximum 25 and mostly sunny. And that pretty much brings you up to date with the news, weather and sport. I just did get a notice that the northern slopes is now on high fire danger. So that's please keep that in mind. High fire danger in the northern slopes just came in. Also, we do have a road closure. I'll just check that for us. Yes, we're still closed. This was checked at, where are we? Checked at 703, so it's still in place. Oxley Highway near Frogmore Lane, which is on the eastern side of Gunnedah, heading towards Carroll, is closed in both directions, and emergency services and Transport of New South Wales tow truck are in place. There's a car crash, so I'm not sure what that was, but it's just listed as a car crash. So there's changed traffic condition on the Werris Creek Road, Davis Street at Currumbola. No more than one heavy vehicle on Donaldson Bridge over Currumbola Creek at any one time. Ongoing police investigations are expected to take some time. So they have a diversion in place, eastbound from Gunnedah. You go to Kimbilroy Highway, Gap Road to Werris Creek, Werris Creek Road, and then Durai Road to Gunnedah, to Tamworth. Westbound from Tamworth, Durai Road, Werris Creek Road to Werris Creek, and then Gap Road and Kimbilroy Highway to Gunnedah. This diversion adds 1.5 hours. Of additional travel time. Now, GMLB AB triples must park up until the highways are reopened. They cannot use the diversion. Unless specified otherwise, operators of Class 1, 2 and 3 vehicles travelling under a notice must consult their relevant enforceable network map to confirm a suitable approved alternate route. And operators of Class 1, 2 and 3 vehicles travelling under a permit must not travel off the approved route listed in the permit unless an update permit is obtained from NHVR. And that's the highway, Kimbilroy Highway between Gunnedah and Frogmore Lane, which is maybe 3, 4, 5 k's out of Gunnedah between Gunnedah and Carroll. The roads closed in both directions. Right. 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
1: 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I had eggs for breakfast. 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
1: 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For group bookings and inquiries, phone 67434 612. A friend of mine's wife is pregnant, and he says to me, "Now, if my wife has twin daughters, I'll name one Kate and I'll name the other Duplicate. And if they're twin boys, I'll name one Pete and the other one Repeat."

Nicki Minaj in The Night Is Still Young. Well, if you think so. Now, I was taking my two small dogs for a walk this morning, and this fellow asked, "Are they Jack Russell's?" I said, "No, mate, they're mine." Zac Brown Band, Keep Me In Mind.

0: Mary Hopkins and Those Were the Days. We're coming up to the news. It's almost 7:30. 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
1: It's 7:30. Good morning. I'm Josh Bryant. A former detective believes Sydney's gangland war is expanding into a new era of what he's labelled disorganised crime. Police are investigating if the fatal shooting of a man in Sydney's West yesterday is another case of mistaken identity. The incident coming just a day after the shooting death of another man that detectives don't believe he was the intended target of that attack. Peter Moroney has told Today crime gangs are shifting the way they operate, increasing the risk to innocent residents.
2: We have guns for hire being done through apps. That's going to bring in experience. That's going to bring haste. And what that does now do is cause a greater concern to us in the community of being targeted.
1: Relatives of Australians missing following the Nepal floods are now providing authorities with DNA samples. The severe mudslides have left many victims unrecognisable, forcing officials to rely on genetic profiling for identification. Australia will send a team of specialist drone operators to the country to assist with search and recovery operations. The Deputy Prime Minister says Australia has to get the balance right on the rollout of data centres after meeting with tech companies in the United States. Top artificial intelligence players have committed to building large facilities far away from homes here to try to avoid public backlash, which is being seen in the US. Richard Marles says if the right protections are in place, we can make the most of the opportunities.
3: And this is moving really quickly. This is not measured over the course of the next few years. It's really measured over the course of the next few months.
1: The federal coalition is vowing to slash the tax on tobacco by 80% if it wins government. Vapes and nicotine pouches would also be legalised under the opposition's proposal. A tennis legend is throwing his support behind a Sydney tennis centre which has been ordered to vacate its home at Narromburn. The Northern Suburbs Tennis Association received a formal eviction notice from the Metropolitan Local Aboriginal Land Council following a successful land claim in 2022. John Newcombs told Ben Fordham he hopes a deal can be reached to guarantee the future of the courts as they are increasingly being replaced around Sydney.
4: There has to be a compromise here because as I said, tennis is very popular in Australia, but it's one of our greatest export things that Australian tennis players have been known around the world.
1: And a UK study has found giving patients cancer treatment in the morning rather than the afternoon could improve survival chances. Researchers believe the body's internal clock may influence how the immune system responds to treatments. In finance, the Dow Jones closed up 295 points, the Nasdaq up 118, one Aussie dollar buying 71.7 US cents.
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6: The Seagulls will be out to spoil the party for the Warriors in Auckland on Saturday. The home side will be vying with the Panthers for the NRL's minor premiership heading into the final round. Manly halfback Jamal Fogarty says his side is keen to finish the season on a high.
7: To finish the season with three wins, that's what we're chasing. Obviously, they've got an opportunity to get a home ground win and potentially lock up the minor premiership. We just got to go over there and rip in, and we've got nothing to lose, so there's no pressure on us.
6: The last round begins tonight with a dead rubber between two of last year's top four in the Bulldogs hosting the Broncos. In tennis, Alex de Minaur is up two sets to love over his Italian opponent Andre Gorreri in the opening round of the US Open. Alex now serving for the match. And in surfing, Gabriel Medina and Cole Hausman have advanced to the men's final at the Fiji Open. That's sport. I'm Mike Pearsall.
1: 26-8, that's the latest news and sport.
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0: And our weather for today, a maximum of 28 and cloud clearing. High fire danger in all areas. Friday, minimum 9, maximum 25 and sunny. Saturday, minimum 10, maximum 30 and partly cloudy. Sunday, minimum 13, maximum 26 and sunny. And Monday, minimum 7, maximum 26, sunny. Tuesday, minimum 9, maximum 26, sunny. Wednesday next, minimum 9, maximum 25, and mostly sunny. And just a heads up on the I'll just check that out. Yes, the Oxley Highway is closed near Frogmore Lane, and in both directions. That's just outside of Gunnedah, heading towards Carroll. So there's a change in traffic conditions. If you can go via eastbound from Gunnedah Camilleroy Highway to Gap Road to Werris Creek, and then Werris Creek Road to Durai Road to Tamworth. Westbound from Tamworth, Durai Road to Werris Creek Road to Werris Creek, and then Gap Road and Camilleroy Highway to Gunnedah. And the diversion will take you approximately 1.5 hours additional travel time. And there are some special operations for large vehicles. So please, if you're in a large vehicle, you need to read that possibly. Right, so that is still closed in both directions, just outside of Gunnedah, heading towards Carroll. This weather report is brought to you by our sponsor, Shop 2390 Narrabri.
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0: We pause in our program for a funeral announcement. The relatives and friends of the late Keith William Stanford of Carbine Bladder, aged 87 years, are respectfully invited to attend his graveside funeral service, which will be held at the Bladder Cemetery, commencing at 11 a.m. on Friday, the 4th of September 2026. This announcement refers to the late Keith William Stanford. His graveside funeral service will be at the Bladder Cemetery, with the service commencing at 11 a.m. on Friday, the 4th of September 2026. Funeral arrangements are in the hands of our sponsor, Logan's Funerals, Narrabri.

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Narrabri Show Society Incorporated will be having their annual general meeting on Tuesday the 8th of September at 6:30 p.m. at the Tourist Hotel Cotton Room. Please note, this is a change from the usual Monday meeting. This meeting is then followed by a general meeting for new executives, committee and general members. All positions will be declared vacant. Election of new office bearers. All members and interested people welcome to attend. Must be financial to vote.

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4: 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So know someone who deserves a little extra spoiling? 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
0: Right, so you've only got a little bit over an hour to get that in. 67924884, if you haven't already put Dad in the draw, I'll put him in straight away.

0: Yes, Stevie Ray Vaughan in Double Trouble, and the house is rocking. 6:08, and 67924884 if you want to get that dad of yours in the T-Max FM Father's Giveaway. 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

0: This is a 2Max FM community announcement. The Narrabri Group of the Embroiderers Guild of New South Wales Incorporated presents Intentionally Random, exhibition at the Art and Craft Gallery Narrabri on Friday 4th of September and Saturday 5th of September 2026, 10 a.m. to 4 p.m. Official opening on Friday 6th of September at 11 a.m. preceded by morning tea.
1: Well, Elton John and Kiki D before the break there, and Don't Go Breaking My Heart. It's time for the news. It's almost 8 o'clock. 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
2: Morning, I'm Josh Bryant. Australia is sending a team of specialist drone operators to Nepal to help as the country comes to terms with the flooding disaster. Loved ones of the 38 Australians missing in the country are providing DNA samples as part of their search for answers. Rescue efforts are being hampered by ongoing poor weather, as well as mud and the loss of roads and bridges. This man has told the BBC he's been waiting days for help to retrieve his wife's body.
3: No one has come here to help me yet, so I'm waiting here. The rescue teams pulled out a body from just up the road. I asked them to help, and they said they would come here, but they haven't shown up.
2: A teenager is in a stable condition in hospital after his hand was severed in an attack in inner Sydney. Police have arrested a 15-year-old boy who's accused of attacking the 17-year-old with a knife at Redfern. A former senior police officer turned political candidate is warning we're losing control of gangland violence in Sydney. Police are investigating if a fatal shooting at Merrylands is a case of mistaken identity, which would make it the second incident in 48 hours where criminals may have targeted the wrong person. Former deputy commissioner turned Liberal candidate Mick Willing has told Ben Fordham the way criminal groups operate has changed.
4: I had the privilege of leading the state's homicide squad for 6 years, and I, like others before and after me, had our fair share of organised crime murders, but this is different. This sort of fee-for-service, you know, I call it air tasker-type model of contracts that are going out there, and young people are picking up some of these contracts.
2: The federal opposition is vowing to slash the tax on cigarettes by 80% and to make vapes and nicotine pouches legal if it was to win government. $200 million would also be invested by the coalition in a law enforcement boost to help address the tobacco black market. Some analysts believe the Reserve Bank Board is likely to raise interest rates when it meets later this month. New data shows the pace of Australia's economic growth is slowing, but there remains concern about high inflation. A study has found women make up more than 40% of the state's sole traders, but lead just 7% of large companies. Gender Index Australia research shows female entrepreneurs start businesses at similar rates to men, but face structural barriers when scaling up. Chairwoman Tamara Bryden says addressing these growth gaps is key to helping the economy grow.
5: If we were to close this scaling gap, it would actually add 745,000 additional jobs nationally.
2: Taking a look at the markets, the Dow Jones closing up 295 points, the Nasdaq up 118 points at the close. One Australian dollar is currently buying 71.7 US cents.
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7: On day four of the US Open, Alex de Minaur has finally advanced with a straight sets win in his rain-delayed opening round match. Fellow Aussie Daria Kasatkina has bowed out in the first round. Meanwhile, Daniil Medvedev had a straight sets win in the second round and is determined to improve as he prepares to go deep.
8: But here, I'm happy with my first two matches. So I'm looking forward to try to continue improving my form. You know, Grand Slam, every tournament is a new story, and I want to try to write a good one.
7: The NRL is cracking down on the PNG Chiefs' pursuit of Raiders back rower Hudson Young, ensuring he doesn't get signed for less than his market value. Canberra has offered the Blues forward a three-year deal worth $1.1 million per season. Meanwhile, Parramatta has re-signed Ronald Volkman through to the end of 2028, and India will host the Women's Champions Trophy in 2027. That's sport. I'm Mike Pearsall.
2: It's 8:04. That's the latest news and sport.
1: 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Right, our weather for today, a maximum of 28, mostly sunny with winds north to northwesterly. We've got a high fire danger in all areas. UV index will reach 7, which is high between 9 a.m. and 2:50 p.m. Friday, minimum 9, maximum 25, and sunny with a chance of fog on the southern slopes in the early morning. Light winds becoming west to northwesterly. Saturday, minimum 10, maximum 30, partly cloudy. Medium chance of showers on the southern slopes in the afternoon and evening, and near zero chance of rain elsewhere. Winds north to northeasterly. Sunday, minimum 13, maximum 26. Sunny with winds northeast to southeast, southwesterly. Monday, minimum 7, maximum 26 and sunny. Tuesday, minimum 9, maximum 25 and sunny. Wednesday, minimum 9, maximum 25 and mostly sunny. Brings you up to date with the news, weather and sport. And currently outside, we have a temperature of just on 20 degrees. Quite warm out there at the moment. 21, almost 21 degrees, actually. So that's, yes, must be getting into spring, well into spring. Now, as I've been mentioning through the morning, the road, we'll just check that to make sure, is still closed between the Oxley Highway near Frogmore Lane, which is just the Tamworth side of Gunnedah, just before you get to Carroll. The road is closed in both directions, so there is an alternate route in place. Eastbound from Gunnedah, Kamilaroi Highway, Gap Road to Werris Creek, and then Werris Creek Road and Durai Road to Tamworth. Or westbound from Tamworth, Durai Road, Werris Creek Road to Werris Creek, then Gap Road, and then Kamilaroi Highway to Gunnedah. This diversion adds around 1 hour and 30 minutes of additional travel time. GML AB triples must park up until the highway reopens, so there's no alternate diversion for them. Less specified otherwise, operators of Class 1, 2 and 3 vehicles travelling under the A notice must consult their relevant and enforceable network map to confirm a suitable approved alternate route. And operators of Class 1, 2 and 3 vehicles travelling under a permit must not travel off the approved route listed in the permit unless an update permit is obtained from NHVR. So that's for the trucks and heavy trucks and vehicles. But the road between Gunnedah and Tamworth is closed in both directions at near Frogmore Lane. Right, that's that. Where are we up to? We're up to this. 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
11: 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We'll draw one lucky winner on Thursday, 3rd of September, just in time for Father's Day. So know someone who deserves a little extra spoiling? Give us a call on 67924884. 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
1: Yeah, give me a call right now because this is closing at 9 o'clock this morning, 67924884, if you'd like to get that in. This is your last chance to get that in the draw for the big big prize for Dad for Father's Day. It'll be drawn today, just in time for Father's Day, so please give us a call, get him in. Otherwise, he's got no chance. And we'd love to give him a chance to win it. As I said earlier, there's lots of stuff in there that Dad would enjoy having, tools and all sorts of things. Right, Richard, this isn't some chocolates, I think. But don't let that worry you. If he's not allowed to eat chocolates, I'll take them and somebody else can eat them. Richard Marx, right here waiting. That's all. Right here waiting for your phone call.

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Yeah, Warren Zevon and the Werewolves of London. Before that, we heard from Baby Cool and Daydream. 22 minutes past eight, you're listening to 2MAX FM. It's Anthony here. It's Thursday morning. Still time to put your dad in the Father's Day draw. 67924884. And after 9 o'clock, that'll be it. No more for this year. So get him in. Don't let him miss out. There's some great stuff there for him to enjoy on Father's Day, and as I said, including some chocolates, I think. If you don't want the chocolates, I'll take them. Billy Thorpe and the Aztecs and Poison Ivy.

0: This is a 2Max FM community announcement. The Knitter Natter Club at the Narrabri Library. Monday afternoons, 2 p.m. We supply the wool and afternoon tea, so bring along some knitting needles and meet new friends. For more information, contact the library on 67923336.
1: So we're coming up to the news very shortly, but we've just got time for Status Quo and Rockin' All Over the World.

0: Well, hoping that got you moving. Status quo rocking all over the world. That's time for the news. It's almost 8:30. 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
1: It's 8:30. Good morning. I'm Josh Bryant. Police are investigating if a fatal shooting in Sydney is a case of mistaken identity in what would be the second such incident in as many days. Dusty Fitzpatrick reports.
2: A 40-year-old man was shot dead in the doorway of a property at Merrylands West. Police say he had no connection to gang crime and didn't live at the property where the shooting unfolded. The residents of the home are understood to have connections to organised crime. The latest incident comes a day after 23-year-old Marco Tarpea was shot dead at Glen Alpine. Police Commissioner Mal Lanyon says he appears to be an innocent life lost to the city's gangland war. Dusty Fitzpatrick, Sydney.
1: Relatives of Australians still missing following the Nepal floods are now providing authorities with DNA samples. The severe mudslides have left many victims unrecognisable, with officials forced to rely on genetic profiling for identification. Australia is now sending specialist drone operators to the country to help with the search and recovery efforts. A man from the Snowy Mountains has been charged, accused of threatening to kill a federal politician. The 53-year-old from Berrydale is due to face court today. Telstra has been fined $277,000 over security failures. An ACMA investigation found the telco failed to properly check ID in 15 unauthorised mobile phone SIM swaps. Spokesperson Samantha York says the failures left those customers vulnerable to fraud.
3: A number of customers' phone numbers were taken over by criminals. More than $39,000 was lost to scammers. Those are the numbers that were reported to us. There could be more.
1: Artificial intelligence firms are promising to build data centres away from Australian homes. Several companies have told Deputy Prime Minister Richard Marles they plan to build in remote areas of the country. The businesses have been facing backlash in the US over the location of AI hubs in close proximity to some residential areas. A Sydney woman who fostered more than 400 children is being recognised by her local council. Susan Medhurst has been a foster mother for four decades. The 78-year-old is receiving a mayoral certificate of appreciation from Canterbury Bankstown and has told Ben Fordham a little bit of love goes a long way.
4: In my opinion, there's a lot of foster carers like me. We all do the same job. We're all there for the children. So I don't think I should be singled out. I think every foster carer deserves something.
1: And teenager Lily Hooper, who died while bushwalking in the state's Southern Highlands, will be farewelled by family and friends today. In finance, the Dow Jones and the Nasdaq closed up. One Aussie dollar buying 71.7 US cents.
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6: The Cronulla Sharks' decision to bench their stars in the lead-up to the finals has league great Josh Morris puzzled. Cronulla has lost three of its last four games and will rest Nicho Hynes, Blake Brayley and Teague Wilton on Saturday night against the Storm. Morris has told Sports Today they've given up their last opportunity to fix their slow starts.
7: Their past month has been pretty woeful. I would have thought that is what they would have been looking at heading into the finals. You have one more game to try and fix it, up your starts, but they're resting all their players.
6: Alex de Minaur has advanced to the second round of the US Open with a straight sets win. Kimberly Birrell is on court now in the second round and has lost her first set 6-1. And Sydney's Cam Davis has committed to Australia's two major golf tournaments this summer, the PGA Championship at the Lakes and the Australian Open in Melbourne. That's sport. I'm Mike Pearsall.
1: 26-9, that's the latest news and sport.
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0: Right, our weather for today, a maximum of 28. Mostly sunny with winds north to northwesterly. High fire danger in all areas. The UV index will reach 7, which is high between 9 a.m. and 2:50 p.m. Friday, minimum 9, maximum 25 and sunny. Saturday, minimum 10, maximum 30 and partly cloudy. There's a medium chance of a shower on the southern slopes in the afternoon and evening. News there, a chance of rain elsewhere. Sunday, minimum 13, maximum 26 and sunny. Monday, minimum 7, maximum 26 and sunny. Tuesday, sunny, and Wednesday, mostly sunny. You're up to date with the news, weather and sport. Currently outside, we do have a temperature on 22 degrees. And according to our live traffic report, the road between Gunnedah and Tamworth is closed at just near Frogmore Lane, which is probably, I don't know, 5 or 10 k's out of Gunnedah heading towards Tamworth. So the Oxley Highway is closed in both directions at that point. So this was checked at 7:38 by the live traffic department, but so I don't know. I assume that's still in place. Haven't got the latest update. There is a diversion in place. Eastbound from Gunnedah, the Kamilaroi Highway, Gap Road to Werris Creek, Werris Creek Road and Durai Road to Tamworth. And the westbound from Tamworth, Durai Road, Werris Creek Road to Werris Creek, and then Gap Road and the Kamilaroi Highway to Gunnedah. This diversion adds about 1.5 hours of additional travel time. Trucks, AB triples must park up until the highway is reopened, so there's no diversion for them. Unless specified otherwise, operators of Class 1, 2 and 3 vehicles travelling under a notice must consult their relevant enforceable network map to confirm a suitable approved alternate route. And operators of Class 1, 2 and 3 vehicles travelling under a permit must not travel off the approved route listed in the permit unless an update permit is obtained from the NHVR. So that's vehicles travelling between Gunnedah and Tamworth. The road is closed at Frogmore Lane in both directions. Right. 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
0: We pause in our program for a funeral announcement. The relatives and friends of the late Keith William Stanford of Carbine Ballada, aged 87 years, are respectfully invited to attend his graveside funeral service, which will be held at Ballada Cemetery, commencing at 11 a.m. on Friday the 4th of September 2026. This announcement refers to the late Keith William Stanford. His graveside funeral service will be at the Ballada Cemetery, with the service commencing at 11 a.m. on Friday the 4th of September 2026. Funeral arrangements are in the hands of our sponsor, Logan's Funerals Narrabri.

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1: 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Narrabri Rotary Club Book Fair, open Tuesday the 1st of September, 9am until 4pm, Monday to Friday, 9am until 12pm Saturday, in the old Mitre 10 building, Dewhurst Street, Narrabri. Come along and grab some books or DVDs or CDs. For more information, contact Di on 0418 915 981. Yeah, go and support that. That's great, because all money raised by the Rotary Club usually goes back into the community here. So it's always a great event. So get yourself some books if you're just looking for a novel or just something different. There's lots and lots of stuff there, I can tell you. Number of books that we've collected for them here. It's unbelievable. Cilla Black across... Oh, I better do this first. Just hang on to your trousers for a moment. Right, our Meals on Wheels rosters, which I don't have the Narrabri Meals on Wheels or the Boggabri Meals on Wheels. I'll have to get onto them. Getting a bit slack. But I do have the Narrabri Hospital Auxiliary. And so we're up to the 3rd of September. It's Helen Webb and Carolyn Michelle. Helen Webb and Carolyn Michelle. Thank you very much for those two ladies doing that great work. So go and grab a cup of coffee while you're over there at the hospital. Hopefully you don't have to go to the hospital, but if you do and you want a cup of coffee, go to the kiosk and the ladies will serve you with a smile. Cilla Black across the universe.

0: Cilla Black, Across the Universe, Across Beatles song. Now, I've got a couple of things. As a Father's Day, join our We Will CWA Father's Day street stall and raffle Friday the 4th of September. That's tomorrow, and time's 9 a.m. outside of the IGA. And just don't forget the book fair that's on at the moment at the old Mitre 10 building in Dewhurst Street. Now, there's also, what's happening? I'll just let you know about that tomorrow, and that's in the distance, so I think that's about all that we really need to know today. We've got other stuff happening, which will next week, so we'll let you know about that. However, you've got actually 13 minutes to get your dad in the Father's Day draw. 67924884 at 9 a.m. It's done. It's finished for this year. So 67924884, you've just got time to give us a phone call and get your dad in that big draw, which is just one big prize. And he'll be happy with it because there's lots and lots of stuff that dads like. 67924884, as I say, when it breaches 9 o'clock, that's it. I've got to go and cut up the names and get it sorted so we can do it. Now, where did I get up to? Can't remember. There we go. I think that's... Our sponsor, the Narrabri Shire Council, wishes to advise works for the replacement of Violet Street Bridge over Narrabri Creek are continuing. The bridge remains closed for the duration of these replacement works. A detour is in place along Selina Street, Newell Highway and Tiburina Street. Works are expected to be completed in November. Narrabri Shire Council thanks the community for your patience and understanding while this important upgrade takes place. For more information, visit yoursay.narrabri.nsw.gov.au.
1: 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The Rotary Club of Narrabri monthly markets are on this Saturday. They are at the new location behind number 2 and 3 ovals. All the usual stalls will be in attendance. The Rotary Club of Narrabri would like to thank Capitar Ford for the donation of their market trailer.
0: Right, so now you've got 9 minutes to get your dad's name in before 9 o'clock. For Father's Day, 67924884. Tom Petty now, and life is a highway. Certainly is.

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Yeah, the Go-Go Dolls. Well, I don't know whether it's Go-Go or Goo-Goo. It's G-O-O, so we'll say it's the Goo-Goo Dolls. Over and Over. That's all for me. Thank you very much for listening. It's Over and Over. You've got actually 50 seconds to put in your father if you want him to go on the father stage, or 67924884 after 9 o'clock. It's closed, done and dusted. And we'll draw somebody out during the morning and we'll let you know. 67924884. You've only got about 40 seconds now. And we're going to the news very shortly. Julie will be in with the school hour very shortly. And shortly I'll be gone. Bye now.

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1: It's 9 o'clock. Good morning. I'm Josh Bryant. Relatives of Australians missing following the Nepal floods are providing DNA samples as the federal government steps up its aid efforts. Nelson Scott reports from Kathmandu.
2: More than a week after a catastrophic landslide devastated the Nepal-Tibet border, decomposition has severely damaged the remains of many victims. It's left many bodies unrecognisable, with authorities now urging relatives of those missing to provide DNA samples. The relative of one Australian has undergone DNA profiling at a Kathmandu hospital, while families back home are being asked to send blood to the region. A team of specialist Australian drone operators will soon arrive in Nepal to assist with search and rescue efforts as the government increases aid to $11 million. 38 Australians remain missing. Nelson Scott, Kathmandu.
1: A 15-year-old is due to face court after another teen's hand was severed in an attack in inner Sydney. A 17-year-old was found with a serious injury to his hand at Redfern. He's in hospital in a stable condition. Police are investigating if a fatal shooting in Sydney's West is a case of mistaken identity in what would be the second such incident in the space of a week. A man in his 40s has been shot in the doorway of a Merrylands West home. The incident comes a day after another man was shot dead at Glenalpine. Proposed cuts to a rebate affecting millions of older Australians will go under the microscope today. There's a public hearing into a bill which would reduce the private health insurance rebate for those over 65. Shadow Health Minister Anne Rustin says the cut can't be allowed to go ahead.
3: 3.2 million older Australians will pay more as a result of this measure, and around 1.2 million of these people are aged pensioners.
1: Artificial intelligence companies are vowing to build data centres in remote parts of Australia rather than near homes. The firms are looking to avoid a replica of the backlash that's being faced in the United States over the location of some AI hubs. A survey has revealed the cost of student disruptions in the classroom. About 300 teachers say a third of learning time is lost to student misbehaviour each year. Centre for Independent Study spokesperson Blaise Joseph says teachers need more support.
4: There should be clearer and more consistent routines and rules across the entire school so that there's less variation between teachers. That way we can raise the minimum standard of behaviour.
1: Also making news, Telstra has been fined $277,000 by the communication watchdog over security failures relating to protections of phone numbers and SIM cards. In finance, the Dow Jones closed up 295 points, the Nasdaq up 118. One Australian dollar currently buying 71.6 US cents.
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6: The NRL's Mr. Versatile is getting ready to settle down in the one position for his new club, the Perth Bears. Speaking on Sports Today, Melbourne Storm utility Tyron Wishart says he'll be moving into the forwards next season.
7: Next year, I think I'll be at hooker at this stage, which will be good. I've always loved hooker.
6: The final round of the regular season kicks off tonight with the Bulldogs hosting the Broncos. Alex de Minaur is into the second round at the US Open. Daria Kasatkina and Taylor Preston have both bowed out. Kim Birrell is into a deciding third set against 18th seed Ekaterina Alexandrova. And Isabella Nichols is preparing for the final of the Fiji Surf Pro. She's the outsider against Canadian Aaron Brooks at Cloudbreak. Cole Hausman has won the men's title, defeating Gabriel Medina in the final. That's sport. I'm Mike Pearsall.
1: It's 9:04. That's the latest news and sport.
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10: Weather forecast for the Northwest Lakes and Plains issued this morning at 5 to 6, 28 degrees, cloud clearing. For Friday, we're looking at 9 to 25, sunny. for Saturday 10 to 30, Sunday 13 to 26, Monday 7 to 26, Tuesday 9 to 25 and Wednesday 9 to 25. Our temperatures today, clouds should clear through the morning, fresh gusterly northerly winds turning west-northwesterly around midday and a warm, mostly sunny afternoon, sitting on about 21 degrees at the moment. Quite mild overnight last night. We had some 15s and 16s, so we shall see what happens. Now, in the meantime, just updating live traffic here. The Oxley Highway near Frogmore Lane, which is just out of Gunnedah, and that's on the way to Tamworth. There is an accident. The highway is closed in both directions. Emergency services, Transport for New South Wales and a tow truck. The diversions are eastbound from Gunnedah, so if you're going to Tamworth, Camilla Highway, Gap Road, Werris Creek Road, Duro Road back to Tamworth. If you're going coming out of Tamworth, westbound, Duro Road, Werris Creek Road to Werris Creek, Gap Road, Camilla Highway to Gunnedah. Takes about an extra hour and 30 minutes of time. GML AB triples must be parked up until the highway reopens. Unless specified otherwise, operators of Class 1, 2 and 3 travelling under a notice must consult their relevant enforceable network map to confirm a suitable approved route, and operators of Class 1, 2, 3 vehicles carrying under a permit must not travel off the approved route listed in the permit unless an updated permit is obtained from NHVR. And this was updated this morning at 8:51 a.m. So so eastbound, if you're going to from Gunnedah to Tamworth, Kamilaroi Highway, Gap Road to Werris Creek, Werris Creek Road and Duro Road to Tamworth. If you're coming westbound from Tamworth, Duro Road, Werris Creek Road to Werris Creek, the Gap Road and Kamilaroi Highway to Gunnedah. And this diversion adds 1 hour and 30 minutes of additional travel time. But if you need more information, just go on to Live Traffic New South Wales and it will show you exactly where the accident is.
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0: 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Free tea and coffee, clean amenities. How many museums have you seen with a plane hanging inside? Open Wednesday to Saturday, 10 a.m. to 2 p.m. Entry $6 for adults, $2 for kids under 5. Nimoy Echo Museum, Ray Street, Weewarrn. And if you're not doing anything today, take a drive past the museum at Weewarrn and have a look. It's exciting. So I'm not going to tell you. You'll just have to go and have a look. So you could probably see it before you get there. Let's just say that. So, if you're driving around Weewarrn today, please go past and have a look. And if you've never been in, please go in.

Yeah, don't follow me because I don't know where I'm going. That was Uncle Cracker and Follow Me. And it is 18 minutes past nine here at 2MAX FM. We'll be talking to Fairfax School at 9:30 and Wobbegar at 11 a.m. this morning. So stay tuned for that. In the meantime, to Douglas and Kerry, thanks, Kerry, for your phone call. Lovely to catch up with you. Here's a couple of books and done for you. We've got Husbands and Wives and My Maria.

0: And good morning, Fairfax. How are we today? Hello? I can't hear them. Yes, I can if I turn it up. Morning, Fairfax. No, they're not talking. Good morning, Fairfax. How are we today?
1: Good morning. Good. How are you?
0: I'm very well, thank you. Having a bit of trouble with my headphones, but go ahead.
1: Beautiful. Are you ready for us?
0: Are you there, guys?
1: Yeah, we're there. Are you ready for us now?
0: Yes, I am ready for you now.
1: Beautiful. Thank you.
0: Thank you.
1: Good morning. My name is Miss Simpson and I'm a teacher at Fairfax Public School. We would like to invite all community members within the Moores Creek and surrounding areas to join us for our school open day on Sunday the 20th of September. The open day begins at 11 a.m, concluding at 2 p.m. There will be a barbecue, drinks and snacks provided, as well as various exciting games, including tennis on the courts next door. The classroom will be open for families to explore and see what we are all about here at Fairfax Public School. We hope you will join us for a day of fun. We can't wait to see you. I will now pass you on to Ezra.
2: Hello, my name is Ezra and I'm in Year 2. On the 18th of August 2026, Mrs. Burdenshaw, Ms. Simpson and I went on an excursion to Equip in Gundara. Equip is an agricultural event where people come to see powerful machines. One of the most powerful machines was the Zoomillion tractor. These tractors were large, bright green tractors. No. They are hybrid tractors, so they are fuel efficient. The biggest thing I saw at Equip was a mother bin. It was enormous. The mother bin was bright yellow and very, very long. It was as long as a train carriage. The other exciting thing I saw at Equip, I saw was the drones, but not just ordinary drones. They were spray drones, and they are jumbo-sized. Then there were smaller ones, which were tiny. I had a fantastic day at Equip, and I was very grateful because Ms. Simpson and Mrs. Burdenshaw took me to Equip in Gunnedah. Thank you.
3: Hello, my name is Anastasia and I am in kindergarten. Last Friday on the 28th of August, Miss Simpson, Miss Patch, Ezra and I went to Sacred Heart School at Bogabra for Connecting with Bricks Day. I liked making Snow White Castle because it had blue and purple walls. I really enjoyed making new friends. Thank you.
1: Thank you so much for having us this morning.
0: Thank you, Fairfax. That was absolutely brilliant. And hopefully we'll get to chat to you again. No, that'll be all for this term. So we will talk to you next term.
1: Sounds amazing. Speak to you then.
0: Thank you. Bye.
1: Thank you. Bye.
0: And thank you very much to Fairfax School. Having trouble with my headphones today. They're not working. Or either I'm not working, something. sorry about that. Thank you very much to Fairfax. We will talk to Wobbego about 11 o'clock this morning. We might give John Denver another run because I had to cut him off. So now I just had a gentleman just ring up. He was listening to us on Timax FM and, just checking on the road there at Gunnedah. And, yes, it is still closed. It was last updated at 9:32, so it was still closed.

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3: 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So it is now 9:43 here at 2MAX FM. We're going to have now Percy Sledge, When a Man Loves a Woman, and a little bit of Dolly, Linda and Emmy Lou, and To Know Him is to Love Him, and that will probably bring us up to the Bush Bargains at 10 to 10.

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2: 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That's 0437 406 738. And that's all our Bush Bargains for this morning. We had Percy Sledge, When a Man Loves a Woman, and Dolly Linda and Emmy Lou, and to know him is to love him. Here's the Coasters and Along Came Jones.

0: 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Good
1: morning, I'm Josh Bryant. Police say they understand community concern after two suspected cases of mistaken identity shootings in as many days. A man in his 40s has been shot dead in the doorway of a Merrylands West house, while another man was fatally shot at Glenalpine. Investigations into both incidents are ongoing, with detectives looking into whether the wrong person was shot in both of the incidents. Task Force Falcon Commander Jason Box has told Mark Levy it's a reflection of groups often recruiting young people to carry out crimes.
2: If we have information that will assist, we'll be out there and we will be on the ground. But there's obviously concern while this activity, but I assure them every resource we have is out there trying to arrest these persons responsible, and all the investigations are ongoing, and we will reduce this.
1: Australia is sending a team of specialist drone operators to Nepal to aid the search and recovery operations in flood-hit areas. Fire and Rescue New South Wales personnel are among those who make up the 15-person team to depart in coming days. An extra $3 million in aid is also being promised by